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3: Respect. I mean, don't you want any respect?
4: Respect is earned, not given.
5: 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Indeed.
4: And this

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It ain't no statement. It's a promise. 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

0: Big Jewel, you ever had to block somebody on your phone?
1: 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Hey,
0: yo.
1: Dude, I work. Get that off my phone.
2: Wait a minute.
3: How long have y'all been married and how long has he been locked up?
2: Wait a minute.
1: He's been locked up for like 20 years and we've been married for 3.
0: What?
3: How does that work?
4: So you block him every what? 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
1: Calling somebody 30 times, Kyle, really.
0: But you,
3: okay. You married somebody you that was in jail 17 years.
4: Recently.
2: So you so he was in jail when you married him?
1: Yeah, he was.
2: How was the honeymoon?
1: Fine. I went to Bermuda by my
4: dad. I know that's right. Why he trying to be funny? Alton ain't never even been to Bermuda.
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1: Y'all ain't doing the numbers that my lashes did. 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

0: 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If I could talk on the show.
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0: I got it.
1: 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Dinero. 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
0: 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And Laugh Frontiers. 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

0: Big Jewel, you ever had to block somebody on your phone?
1: Yeah, I had to block my damn husband. He called me 20, 30 times, and he locked up. Hey, yo. Dude, I work. Get that off my phone.
2: Wait a minute. How long have y'all been married, and how long has he been locked up?
0: Wait a minute.
1: He's been locked up for, like, 20 years, and we've been married for 3.
0: What?
2: How does that work?
3: So you block him every what? Day?
1: Calling somebody 30 times, Kyle, really.
0: But you,
2: you married somebody you that was in jail 17 years.
3: Recently.
0: So you met. So he was in jail when you married him.
1: Yeah, he was.
0: How was the honeymoon?
1: Fine. I went to Bermuda by my
3: dad. I know that's right. Why he's trying to be funny? Alton ain't never even been to Bermuda.
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0: It's Didi in the morning and Monday. If I could talk on the show.
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0: I got it.
1: 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Dinero. We're going to help you get it right. 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
1: 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He called me 20, 30 times, and he locked up. 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
0: yo.
1: Dude, I work. Get that off my phone.
2: Wait a minute.
3: How long have y'all been married, and how long has he been locked up?
2: Wait a minute.
1: He's been locked up for, like, 20 years, and we've been married for 3.
2: What?
0: How does that work?
4: So you block him every what? Day?
1: Calling somebody 30 times, Kyle, really.
2: But you, okay.
0: You married somebody you that was in jail 17 years.
4: Recently.
2: So you so he was in jail when you married him?
1: Yeah, he was.
2: How was the honeymoon?
1: Fine. I went to Bermuda by my
4: dad. I know that's right. Why he trying to be funny? Alton ain't never even been to Bermuda.
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3: Kyle's message of the day today is work your plan because time waits for no man.
4: If it worth it, let me work it.
3: Work your plan. Time waits for no man. I'm just in there looking at a picture of my son from his first day of school yesterday, and I'm like, damn, when did he get this old? Yeah. When did that? You the baby. You know what I'm saying? I don't appreciate that because that's the only way that I know that I'm getting older is watching my kids get older. You know what I mean?
4: Yeah.
3: In my mind, I'm like...
4: You're not.
3: Don't worry about it.
4: You're so not.
3: The point is, time is moving so fast, you ain't got time to waste. Work your plan, because time waits for no man. You had that idea. You've been sitting on that idea for a year, 5 years. Next you know, a decade went by. You ain't even applied for an LLC. Mm-hmm. You've been talking about going back to school for 5 years, 10 years. Now you out here trying to figure out how you can even fit school in to the schedule that you got going on right now. You understand what I'm saying? Time waits for no man. If you have an idea, if you have a thought, if you have a goal, if you have something that you want to do, do it right now, because as time goes on, it's only going to get more difficult. It's only going to get harder to juggle. It's only going to be more pressure on you to try to fit it into your everyday lives as these responsibilities keep piling on. So get out there and make it happen today. Kyle's message of the day today is work your plan because time waits for no man.
4: I love that. And mine is simple. In life, you should always keep your chin up, because if you look down, you'll have two.
1: Feel the vibe with the morning hustle.

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0: Y'all know what it is, man. L'Oreal, Kyle Santilli, and Alton Walker. 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
1: We are here, okay? And you can be here with us. Well, actually, I'm lying. We're going to be on the boat, okay? Mm. It's going down in October. We will be on the One Voyage cruise, and we want you to join us. It's a lot of exciting things going on the boat. D.L. Hughley will be performing. Rick Ross, the biggest.
0: Yeah.
1: Okay, T.I., the king. It is going down, and you want to be on the boat with us, just go to onevoyagecruise.com. Put in the code TMH, like the morning hustle, and you can be setting sail with us, okay?
2: Come on.
1: We're going to make you work with the crew. No, I'm just, you're going to relax and
0: let's
1: have fun.
0: Talk about that for a minute, man. The One Voyage Cruise, like Lo was just telling you about, make sure y'all sign up and get with us. It's going down, of course, in October, right? So you got time right now to sign up, come on board with us.
1: Not just that. Get your abs together, because we taking pictures and everything, and ain't no Photoshop in them photos.
2: Get your abs like mine, baby.
1: Please don't.
0: And of course, we talked about the parties and everything that's going on, but there's so much other things that you could take part in as well, like the community business pitch competition. You know what I'm saying?
1: So this is the first time I recall us doing this, because I've been on the cruise quite a few years. I had a time, but I ain't know that we was doing the hustlerpreneurs.
0: Right. Facts. You could win up to like $100,000 in promotional support for your business. So like, let's say if that looks like commercials or digital placement or whatever, like that's a lot of money behind supporting whatever your business is. And you can win that with us.
1: And you know, they say you got to spend money to make money.
0: Exactly.
1: So we'll spend the money to promote your business, so and you then can you make the money.
2: Come on.
1: You get what I'm saying?

0: could lead to something big for you.
1: Yeah.
0: You know what I'm saying?
2: And maybe it's something that's great for the community. That would be amazing, right?
0: Absolutely.
2: Help some people get some. You might even can help spread and get other people jobs with your business, which would be amazing.
0: Exactly. So hit us up, 866-HUSTLE-8, 866-487-8538. We want to know what's your name, where you are, what's the name of your business, what does it do, and how people can tap into it.
2: I'm about to do this because I know once upon a time, I helped run Juices for Life Juice Bar with Styles P, DJ Envy, you know, and a few other folks. And we was doing good in the community, and I'll tell you why it was a little bit different. It was affordable juices in the hood.
0: Yeah.
2: So we made sure it was a place where around us there was no fruits and vegetables. You see, alcohol and Chinese food and everything, but we put it in the middle of the hood, made it affordable, did outreach when it came to testing. And, you know, we want to hear if you are making a difference, because you never know. We might help you.
0: Exactly.
1: I'm selling chest hair for edges. So if you want to.
2: That's disgusting.
0: See, a business like that will not qualify.
2: That's disgusting.
0: If you got something legit, meaning you got a business license, now's your time to shine, man. 866
2: hustle. That's disgusting.
0: 866-487-8538. Hit us up right now, man. Hustlerpreneurs. We're trying to put a spotlight on your business.
2: Yeah.
3: It's the morning hustle.
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Is you gonna make it rain for these thunder thighs? Yeah, I'm a 10 and a freak.

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1: 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We're going to start with Bree on the west side. 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
3: Come on,
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1: Is what we do.
3: Hey, yo, pitch
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1: Is how you reach me.
3: Come on now.
0: Hey. Well,
1: I do want you to give one more thing. What's your Instagram?
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1: It's the Weekend Hustle.
3: JY, turn me up. Miami. It's all my scammers and my kid money.

0: In the spirit of your business, being that we're in the last few days of National Black Business Month, and we are going to be having this competition on the cruise, today we're opening up the phone lines for you, our hustlers, to let everybody know what your business is and how they can reach you.
1: And
0: you
1: know, I'm going to be honest, so far these pitches ain't going to work.
0: Nah, there's been some good ones. The one guy with the cable boxes was kind of crazy.
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0: 487-8538. Let's go to Shay in Miami. 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
1: 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Because Alton was writing the number down.
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1: And she got a job, Alton.
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3: and I also work for Comcast too, so I do got a job. I got three jobs.
0: Look at you. All right, Shay, appreciate you, baby.
1: What is up with these Comcast plugs? what's the other guy number again? I'm getting one of them boxes.
0: Let's keep it going, man. We want to hear what kind of business you got and how people can follow up with you, man. 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Hit us up.
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3: What's up, bro?
4: What's up, y'all? How y'all doing? My name is Daryl.
1: We know your name.
4: We got a family business started in 2014 by my mom. It's called Organizing Made Easy. 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That's our website, and that's also on Facebook and Instagram. We turn people chaos into calm. We come into your house. We can help organize closets, basements. If you move in, we help pack. If you move with us, we help unpack. We go all the way up and down the East Coast. We've been number one on Thumbtack for the last 15 years. You can check our reviews and everything.
2: Who
4: Black
2: knew?
4: Owned business,
2: who
4: family knew? Owned.
1: Right.
2: You didn't shock me. I'm over here like, you ain't got no damn business. Daryl. That's crazy. Who knew?
1: Yeah, man. Good stuff,
2: and
1: bro.
2: And you troll us every morning and you got all this going on?
4: I usually like work in Philly and Jersey. Well, I'm driving, so I'm listening to y'all on my way to work. So you
1: That's
4: like
1: what
4: go
1: I'm
4: to work.
1: Talking about.
4: I really be pulling up.
1: Christina in Upper Darby, man. Talk about it. What's your business?
5: Allure Landscaping and Lawn Care.
6: Come on. Uh-huh. A woman that's out there cutting.
2: Oh, she didn't say she was doing it. She said she had the business. She might be sending the men out to go do it.
5: Oh. Oh, no, I do it myself.
2: Oh, I know that's right.
6: What's your IG? I'm following you.
1: All right, so you're in Upper Darby, but what's the whole area?

0: You cover all of Philly. You in Jersey? Where you at?
1: I'm all Delaware County.
0: All Delco. Okay.
2: That's a tough job.
0: Yeah. How can people reach out to you?
1: Actually, my husband had the business and he passed away last year, so I took
0: sorry
1: it over.
0: To hear
1: and
0: that.
1: I've been doing it for the last year.
0: Yeah, sorry.
1: Me and my son.
0: Now, but do you have a way that people can reach you? Social media, online, something like that.
1: It's the same name: Allure Landscaping Lawn Care.
0: All right, there. No doubt. All right, we appreciate you, man. Good luck with everything. Sorry to hear about your husband. It looks like you're holding it down, though.
2: Yeah, you holding down the fort.
1: Thank you.
3: Yeah, man. You know, I need to give a pitch out to somebody real quick.
2: Okay.
3: If y'all don't mind.
2: No, we mind.
0: What you mean?
3: Because I heard JP Morgan Chase CEO, Jamie, whatever. I can't think of his name. Him and his wife, they donated another $12 million. To HBCU.
2: That's what I heard.
3: And I just want to make sure Payne College get on the list.
2: Oh, my God.
3: Because,
2: here we go.
3: Because the other lady ain't doing nothing.
0: You got to get on
2: the list. You don't even know her name.
3: I don't even want to say
2: Mackenzie
3: her name no more.
2: Mackenzie Scott.
3: Until she give us some money, I would not say her name.
0: You got to give him a reason. Why should he give y'all the money?
3: Because we're HBCU.
0: I know,
2: why,
0: but
2: why keep
3: she,
2: going.
3: Why did he get y'all money? Why did she give y'all money?
0: Oh, because we're one of the best HBCU programs for nursing in the country of the United States of America.
3: We have a nursing program.
2: But he said one of the best.
3: You ain't got to be one of the best. We got one.
2: Let's go. Come with it. It's
3: that's a bitch. That's all I got.
2: No.
3: Payne College is a... It created me. That should be a...
2: Oh, hell no. You ain't getting a dollar.
3: We have created some greats.
2: Shamar.
3: Shamar's not one.
2: What?
3: Pastor Troy. We have Bill Cosby. You know what?
2: Bill Cosby went to Bay?
0: What's he got to do with it?
3: He spoke a long time ago, but I
0: don't care. I hope that works out.
3: I'm not bringing him up. But no, we have some great...
2: I heard y'all also had Tasha Casey up there, so that doesn't say much.
3: But she did a good job.
0: All right,
2: I
0: man.
2: Doubt it.
0: Good luck, Alton.
3: Nah, Payne College. Nah, give us some money.
0: If you didn't get a chance to get through on the phone lines, because
3: create
0: business,
3: some great
0: download
3: students.
0: That Morning Hustle nothing. App and shoot us a voice note. Let us know what you got going on, all right? Good luck, bro.
4: Feel the vibe
5: with the Morning Hustle.

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1: Period.
0: Yeah. Who that? The Weekend Hustle.
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3: Time for that $1,000 cash grab. We got Cora on the line out of Montgomery, Alabama. What's happening, Cora?
4: Oh,
5: no, that's right. Bring it home.
6: Cora was named. She was named after, Cora, you were named after your grandma.
4: I damn sure was.
3: Yeah, you
5: are. Elton, get the hell out, bro.
3: No, I'll rock with it.
4: Cora.
3: Hey, Cora. Uh-huh. Rest her soul, my great-grandmother's name was Cora Johnson, so I love your
5: name. I'm about to say, how you just going to kill her grandma? You going to kill her grandma?
4: I'll be a grandmama if you going to leave me something in the will.
3: No idea. Let's go ahead and get to the rules. I don't know what she meant either, but whatever. Here we go.
5: Country for me.
3: Cora, you got 60 seconds to answer 10 questions. For every correct answer, we'll give you $10. Get all 10 right, you win $1,000. If you don't know an answer, you can say pass. We'll come back to it as long as we have time left on the clock. And make sure the answer you give is the one that you want, because we have to go with your first response.
5: Yep.
3: And our judges, Big Med, don't play about that, okay?
4: No, all of them don't play.
3: All right, there you go. That being said, we want to hook you up. L'Oreal got a free answer for you.
5: Yeah, the answer, super easy, 117. I'm helping you out now.
4: 117, okay.
6: Cora going to get about $30.
3: Okay.
6: I ain't going to lie.
5: Leave her alone.
3: Don't do that to her.
4: Come on out your pocket, but okay.
5: Oh!
3: I like Cora.
6: That's going to get $10.
3: Yeah. All right, let's get to it. I got 60 seconds on the clock. When you're ready, Cora, say, I'm ready, Kyle.
4: I'm ready, Kyle.
5: No, I liked it. She's hung it. Okay, yeah. She's hung it. That's extra knowledge. All right. That's extra.
3: The clock begins in 3, 2, 1. Here we go. What is 13 times 9?
4: 117.
3: Spell the word stream.
4: Stream, S-T-R-E-A-M.
3: Which of these natural landforms is surrounded by water on three sides, an island, peninsula, or a valley?
4: An island.
3: What is the capital city of the state of Arizona?
4: Oh, man, pass.
3: What main gas do humans' lungs release when exhaling?
4: Oxygen.
3: How many standard quarters make up 3 full U.S. dollars? Is it 8, 12, or 16?
4: 12.
3: Solve this math problem. What is 17 times 5 minus 15?
4: Uh-oh, 117.
3: What is the official bird of the United States that appears on a great seal and national...
5: She said it.
3: All right. Which simple machine consists of a ramp used to move heavy loads upward? A lever, an incline plane, or a pulley?
4: Pulley.
3: Time.
5: Nah, I feel like she get the last one because y'all screaming and doing the most.
4: They were screaming.
6: They messed me up.
3: What is the correct term
4: for the guy with the gonzo voice that was messing me up?

0: Don't give him nothing.
1: Hey.
0: No, don't give him nothing.
1: All right, Cora. Last question, Cora. Last question. Last question. What is the correct term for a baby goat?
2: Oh my God.
0: That's what you get. That's what you
3: get. Gonzo is crazy.
1: Alright, Tom. That's
2: baby Gonzo.
3: Gonzo.
1: That's baby Gonzo.
3: Baby Gonzo. I think she should get it.
4: Oh my God.
3: Oh my God. Gonzo is in.
1: That's insane.
3: This is my favorite cash grab of all the cash grabs. Yo, Gonzo is crazy. Okay. Now let's get you together. Which of these natural landforms is surrounded by water on three sides? A peninsula. An island has four sides that is surrounded by water. That's why it's an island. Okay. The capital city of this state of Arizona, Phoenix, Arizona, is what we were looking for. What main gas do human lungs release when exhaling? Carbon dioxide. We inhale oxygen. Okay.
2: I was
3: going to
2: say that.
3: Yeah. Solve this math problem. You actually got the first one right. I gave you 117. This one wasn't. The math problem is 17 times 5 minus 15. The answer is 70. Mm-hmm. 70. Which simple machine consists of a ramp used to move heavy loads upward? An incline plane. Mm-hmm. And what is the correct term for a baby goat? A kid. We give that one pretty often. The only reason why I don't want to tell you how much you made.
0: No, tell her how much you made.
3: Is because Alton predicted this from the beginning.
0: Gonzo.
3: You got $40. Gonzo. Gonzo got it. Cora, $40.
2: That's
3: yeah, I know that's
0: 40.
3: Right.
0: She ain't getting no $40.
3: Yes, she did get $40.
0: Where's the $40 came from?
2: Hey, strong. Hey, Batman, go save the city with that strong voice.
1: She is killing you today.
3: No, she did not.
0: She got three right.
3: She got four.
1: Let her have her $40, man. She got it.
3: She got it.
0: You want to?
2: He's a hater. I enjoyed you guys.
3: I love Gonzo. Yeah. Please,
1: congratulations,
3: call back
1: Cora.
3: And roast him anytime.
2: Oh yes, you can call me every morning. I got a roast for him every morning.
3: I love it.
1: Hey, Cora, we appreciate
3: your
1: you,
3: ass voice.
1: You know what I'm saying?
2: Guys.
1: Shout out to
2: I enjoy
1: Cora.
2: Y'all every morning.
3: We I'm love you.
1: All right, man.
0: I'm glad you have me.
1: Thank you. For anybody else that wants to get down with the cash grab, name, you man. Know what to do. Text the word cash to 71007. You could be up next with us on the Morning Hustle. Oh,

0: mountain.
1: We all got the spare fingers.
0: Hello, ladies and gentlemen, boys and girls. It's Ask Uncle Elton.
2: Yay!
0: Yay! Yeah, my bad. Today's letter comes from a mother.

0: Okay, open the damn letter.
1: That's a long ass letter for you. No,
0: it's only one sentence. Okay, out there.
2: My bad.
1: This guy.
0: This is outrageous.
1: Right.
2: My 17-year-old daughter has 300,000 followers, and brands are starting to offer her money.
0: How old?
2: 17-year-old. She got 300 followers.
1: Mm.
2: 300,000.
0: Make up your mind.
2: Yeah, my bad. But she got 300,000 followers. Brands are hitting her up, but her grades are slipping.
0: Oh,
2: because
0: nope.
2: She's always creating content. Do I take the phone when the phone is now paying bills?
0: Who bills is paying?
2: I don't know what bill. Take that phone.
1: Yeah, hell yeah.
2: Take that phone.
1: This ain't even no question.
2: I'm so tired of this.
1: I'm tired.
2: I don't care how much or how far or how great your child's dream is. They cannot be disrespectful. Okay. I'm sick of it.
1: Right.
2: I don't care if she got a million. How much she make it?
1: It don't matter.
2: Stay on point. No. Dang it. No. Ah, no.
1: That's right.
2: I don't care how much money she making. If her grades are not right, if she's being disrespectful, no, take that phone. I saw the video with the streamer the other day. I don't agree with that woman beating that boy up and kicking him out the house. But come on, you can't be screaming after midnight on stream because you got 15,000 views and you making money. No, the disrespect has to stop. We cannot put this message out to these kids that they can be disrespectful and parents is okay with the disrespect just because they shooting for their dream or going for their dream. No, take that doggone phone.
1: There you go.
0: How they gonna make money?
2: I know.
0: Because they got to get out the house if they disrespectful.
2: Them brands making.
1: Don't let them slip. If the grades are slipping, so the phone's out of here.
2: What if the brand gave her like $100,000?
1: Well, she better kick them grades up if she want to keep making that money.
0: Yeah, I mean, she can't be disrespectful. I'm with you on that. But, like, she also has to get out. And the only way she could get out is by continuing to make money.
2: I tell you what, brands, this is what y'all need to do. Y'all need to have a contract. A respect your parent contract.
0: They don't care about that.
2: You're right. All right.
0: Kyle's face when the music came on. Epic.
1: Because I had a thought.
2: This is tough.
1: But never mind. Stay the course, Alton.
0: Be disrespectful, kid. Just make money so you can afford to be disrespectful.
3: It's the best show.
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0: can't knock the hustle.
1: Yeah. Hey yo, it's the Morning Hustle. L'Oreal, Kyle Santilli, and Alton Walker in the building. And you know we like to have guests on the show, especially ones that are doing big things. Music popping, up and coming, growing by the minute. We was just talking about the numbers on streaming crazy. Going crazy right now. Representing out of Atlanta today, Fat Smack's in the building.
2: Yes, sir.
1: Come on, man.
3: What's going on, y'all?
1: How you feeling, man?
3: I feel great. Blessed.
1: Yeah.
3: Highly favored.
1: First
3: Highly
1: and foremost,
3: favorite.
1: Yeah.
4: Crazy.
1: You come in with good energy, man. That's always a win off the top.
3: Oh, yeah.
1: You know what I'm saying?
3: Every day, all day.
2: Somebody
4: yeah.
2: bubble with
4: early.
2: The church.
4: Boy. Yeah, yeah.
2: Highly favored.
3: Yeah, highly favored. You know what I'm saying?
2: Let's say highly favored.
3: I mean, I wouldn't even use the word. Hey, I'm highly favored.
4: I love that. But, you know, they say you the hottest in the city. That's a big honor because yeah. the main person that I heard say that is 2 Chainz,
3: yeah.
4: who is from Atlanta, yeah. and he said you are the hottest in the city. How does that feel to have someone like him say that to you?
3: Yeah, it feels good. You know what I'm saying? But I can't let it get the big head. Like, I can't let right. it get me the big head, but I be feeling good.
2: Yeah.
3: I be feeling good. I be feel like I dropped some Don Julio, especially with all these legends. Be like, hey, boy, you the one.
4: Yeah.
3: You the one, seeing T.I. Boy, you the one. Boy, you the
1: Wait,
3: one.
1: So 2 Chainz and T.I. said that to you? Anybody else?
3: Yeah. Name them. They said it.
1: Mm.
3: And it feels so good, because I be knowing, but then I be like, I used to wrap myself in the bathroom.
4: Yeah.
3: I used to be like, I ain't think I would be hard.
1: Mm-hmm.
3: You feel me? So it really feel like a dream come true. But now I had to snap back to reality. Like, boy, you ain't all the way up there yet.
1: Yeah.
3: So you better, you compliment cool and all, but you better stand on.
4: Yeah.
1: You got lock in.
4: But
1: yeah.
4: I've been hearing nothing but great things about you. Shout out to Cannon, who's in here,
1: Cannon.
4: Too. And, you know, everybody's so excited to even just work with you, to be around you, which that's very rare. When it comes to new artists nowadays, you even you pay homage, like you just shouted out all those legends, but you also talked about Young Dro and how he used to come around back in the day when you was a kid and pour into you. So is that something that you look forward to doing to future Atlanta?
3: Oh yeah, more definitely. Like I learned that the youth only listen to like the influences, like you feel me. And I learned that when I was young. Like, I always used to want to, like, be a rapper or, like, be just like a rapper. I had my bling bling, had me some money. Gotta have some money, you feel me? So, I know that the youth now, they'll listen to me more because I'm, like, an example of, like, the streets.
1: Y'all know who's in the building. Fat Smack is hanging out with us on the Morning Hustle Show. More with him when we come back. Don't go nowhere.
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1: You locked in, baby. It's the Morning Hustle. L'Oreal, Kyle Santillan, Alton Walker in the building, and our guest today, Fat Smacks, hanging out with us, man.
2: It's crazy because I just saw this clip of you on 60 Days In on A&E. Yeah. What the hell did you... Okay, so how long were you in jail before those cameras started rolling and like...
3: I was like 6 months in.
2: 6 months in. So did they come to you like, yo, you have a lot of personality. Can we get you on this show? How did it work?
3: It wasn't like that. I was just in my dorm, but this particular day they came and got me. So they were like, you come to the program like for the youth to not go to jail like that. And I get in the room with the dude. He locked up for trafficking marijuana.
2: Yeah.
3: And get what I said? I was locked up for marijuana with the intent to distribute. So I'm like, need a plug.
1: This the plug. This the wrong way to think.
2: Which you're not supposed to be thinking. Nah, technically.
3: At the time.
2: Yeah.
3: In the plug. So I had some little weed on me, and I'm like, you finna smoke.
1: In jail.
2: And he's like, why?
3: You finna smoke. And the director, William, since you wanna put me out there when I was young and make me look real bad, ain't get no good angles on my face. I had to look malnutrition.
4: Hey, you brought me the lighter, boy. You did that. You brought me the lighter. William, I got how of you, William.
2: No!
1: I got how of you, William!
3: Since you want to expose somebody and have me all over worldwide TV, you brought the lighter.
2: Wow, so they set you up, basically.
3: Yeah.
1: Yo, hold it right there. Fat Smack in the building. We got more to talk about. We're going to take a break and come right back. Y'all don't go nowhere. It's the Morning Hustle Show.
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2: Harbor.
3: Oh, man. Representing for the culture.
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5: 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Yeah.
3: It's the Weekend Hustle.

0: Hustle.
1: Morning Hustle in the building, baby. L'Oreal, Kyle Santilli, and Alton Walker's here. We've been talking to this guy this morning, man. He's a funny dude. Fat Smack is in the building.
2: Yeah. Let's talk about your relationship with Chico B.
3: R.I.P. to Miss Winters.
4: Yeah, that was
3: quick,
4: like,
3: man.
4: Yeah, that was like, old head.
3: Miss Winter, so in Kirkwood is Miss Winter. It's a chicken spot.
2: Oh, okay.
3: Yeah, in Kirkwood, man. But
1: there
3: Kirkwood,
1: ain't a lot of Miss Winters left.
2: No, I don't eat chicken.
1: Oh, you eat chicken?
2: Yeah. You ain't see the documentary?
3: Because Kirkwood ain't no easy spot to grow up in.
4: Nah, for real. In Kirkwood, you get hit in the head with a brick or something. I remember one day we on the court. Little dude named Coin, R.P. Soul. We playing basketball, so I was a little heavy set at the time when I was young. But I always had a little shot. So he mad, I'm dropping him off. I'm shooting in that rainbow. Wow. So he get mad a little bit and fouled me. Like back then when you were young, you swing first, you should grab first.
1: Right.
4: Mm-hmm. I grab him, put him on the ground. You know one of them little.
1: Yeah.
4: Man, when I say about like 5 minutes later, he disappeared.
2: You should have left too.
4: When
2: you
4: I
2: said it in that,
4: I'm on the court now. Man, get back to the
2: ground.
4: Man, I think I went up.
2: Uh-uh.
4: Man, I see something coming around the corner.
2: Oh.
4: Waka.

0: I turn around, he running out the gate. He gone.
1: He just wanted his lick back.
0: He gone.
2: Why did he hit me like that?
0: 5 minutes later, I like this.
3: Damn.
0: I never forget that fight. It told me, I like, every fight, boy, like, was a fight.
3: You from Atlanta. Give me your top three Atlanta rappers.
0: Fetch Man.
2: Yeah, I know that, buddy. Yeah.
4: We love it, man.
2: I love that.
0: You like that,
2: did it? That was
0: like
2: that. That's what you do.
4: That's right.
2: I'm not gonna lie. I do want to hear you and Belly do
0: together. We got something coming up. Yeah,
2: I need that from y'all. Y'all especially got to be in the strip clubs, because that's, I know one thing, you do not play about them DJs in them clubs, and I love that about you.
0: I'm pulling up.
2: Yeah.
0: They know.
1: That's how you
0: win
1: it.
0: They know Bit, but at the time, I had that Stinger too. I pull up in that Stinger, hot spot. Play me. Play all of it too now.
1: I love it, man.
2: That.
1: We telling everybody, yes. Play Smack Season 3, Banks Home. You know what I mean? They need to get that.
0: Oh my God. Get out there,
1: cop that, you know what I'm saying, and put that in rotation.
2: Fire.
1: You know what I'm saying? As we get up out of here, is there any last thing you want to say just about Smack Season 3 and let the people know about it?
0: Smack Season 3 is out now.
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0: 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L'Oreal, Kyle Santilli, and Alton Walker. Morning Hustle Show in the building.
1: We are here, okay? And you can be here with us. Well, actually, I'm lying. We're going to be on a boat, okay? Ooh. It's going down in October. We will be on the One Voyage cruise, and we want you to join us. It's a lot of exciting things going on the boat. D.L. Hughley will be performing. Rick Ross, the biggest.
0: Yeah.
1: Okay, T.I., the king. It is going down, and you want to be on the boat with us, just go to onevoyagecruise.com. Put in the code TMH, like the morning hustle, and you can be setting sail with us, okay?
2: Come on.
1: We're going to make you work with the crew.
0: No, I'm just,
1: you're going to relax and
0: Let's
1: have fun.
0: Talk about that for a minute, man. The One Voyage Cruise, like Lo was just telling you about, make sure y'all sign up and get with us. It's going down, of course, in October, right? So you got time right now to sign up, come on board with us.
1: Not just that. Get your abs together, because we taking pictures and everything, and ain't no Photoshop in them photos.
2: Get your abs like mine, baby.
1: Please don't.
0: And of course, we talked about the parties and everything that's going on, but there's so much other things that you could take part in as well, like the community business pitch competition. You know what I'm saying?
1: So this is the first time I recall us doing this, because I've been on the cruise quite a few years. I had a time, but I ain't know that we was doing the hustlerpreneurs.
0: Right. Facts. You could win up to like $100,000 in promotional support for your business. So like, let's say if that looks like commercials or digital placement or whatever, like that's a lot of money behind supporting whatever your business is. And you can win that with us.
1: And you know, they say you gotta spend money to make money.
0: Exactly.
1: So we'll spend the money to promote your business, so and then you can make the money.
2: Come on.
1: You get what I'm saying? Like when I had my lemonade stand back in the day, I ain't had no marketing, so it shut down.
0: You see what I'm
1: saying? Like I could have had a big lemonade stand now.
0: Exactly.
1: Had I had just a tad bit of marketing.
0: So we're doing it, us as Urban One, we're partnering with the National Urban League, and that's kind of like how we're leaning into what we're doing right now. Like today, we want to know what business that you have. This is like a mini version of that. Today, you can shout out your business with us on the Morning Hustle, and it could lead to something big for you.
2: Yeah.
0: You know what I'm saying?
1: And maybe it's something that's great for the community. That would be amazing. Amazing, right?
0: Absolutely.
1: Help some people get some. You might even can help spread and get other people jobs with your business, which would be amazing.
0: Exactly. So hit us up, 866-HUSTLE-8, 866-487-853.

0: We want to know, what's your name, where you are, what's the name of your business, what does it do, and how people can tap into
1: it. I'm about to do this, because I know once upon a time, I helped run Juices for Life Juice Bar with Styles P, DJ Envy, you know, and a few other folks, and we was doing good in the community, and I'll tell you why it was a little bit different. It was affordable juices in the hood. Yeah. So we made sure it was a place where around us there was no fruits and vegetables. You see, alcohol and Chinese food and everything, but we put it in the middle of the hood, made it affordable, did outreach when it came to testing, and you know, we want to hear if you are making a difference, because you never know, we might help you.
0: Exactly.
2: I'm selling chest hair for edges, so if you want to
1: that's disgusting.
0: You see, a business like that will not qualify.
1: That's disgusting.
0: If you got something legit, meaning you got a business license, now's your time to shine, man. 866
1: that's disgusting.
0: 866-487-8538. Hit us up right now, man. Hustlerpreneurs. We trying to put a spotlight on your business.
1: Yeah.
3: It's the morning hustle.
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0: can't knock the hustle.
1: Yeah. Morning Hustle in the building. L'Oreal, Kyle Santillan, Alton Walker.
2: That's right. And you know that we are all about getting to the bag. The Morning Hustle bag.

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1: Okay.
0: I know that.
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1: I love it, man. 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Precise.
3: Come on,
1: this is what we do.
3: Hey, yo, pitch
1: this
3: ready.
1: Is how you reach me.
3: Come on now.
0: Hey.
1: I do want you to give one more thing. What's your Instagram?
2: We don't have an Instagram, but we do have a Facebook, and you can follow us on Lovable Heart.
1: Cam and Cincy, what's your business?
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3: Come on.
1: Huh?
0: I like that.
1: Yeah.
4: Correct.
1: How can people get with you?
4: 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We really want to make sure that we educate people that they understand what's to come so they don't get hit with curveballs in the process.
0: Okay. Do we still say www?
4: Yeah.
0: I'm just confused.
4: You never know. You want to make sure.
0: You want to make sure. All right.
1: More Melly in Cleveland. What's your business, bro?
5: Okay, my business is I do the cable alternative. So I do the streaming boxes so you don't have to pay for streaming services. Or
0: oh, I know. That's right. You the plug.
5: Yeah. Yeah, exactly. And I'm able to send it anywhere in the country, anywhere in the world, because all you need
0: this
5: is
0: sounds
5: internet.
0: Illegal.
1: Right. No, you got an LLC for this?
5: No, it's not.
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5: I sold internet and cable for AT&T and Spectrum before. But what's considered illegal or bootleg is when you use a cable company's box. That's what's considered illegal.
0: All right, so send it on through. You need to. I'm trying to get rid of this Netflix bill. I'm trying to get. Am I alone here?
1: No, you're not. All right, how can people reach you, bro?
5: They can reach me at IG. At DG Ornos Brown's Dancing Man.
0: Okay, now.
1: You definitely ain't got no LLC.
0: I'm sorry. Police going to be the first people to hit you.
1: All right, bro. 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

0: In the spirit of your business, being that we're in the last few days of National Black Business Month, and we are going to be having this competition on the cruise, today we're opening up the phone lines for you, our hustlers, to let everybody know what your business is and how they can reach you.
1: And
0: you know
1: I'm going to be honest, so far these pitches ain't going to work.
0: Nah, there's been some good ones. One guy with the cable boxes was kind of crazy.
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1: But I do want to do that.
0: 487-8538. Let's go to Shay in Miami. Shay, what you got?
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1: Now, are you single? Because Alton was writing the number down.
2: 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You sound...
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1: And she got a job, Alton.

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1: And I also work for Comcast too, so I do got a job.
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0: All right, Shay. Appreciate you, babe.
3: What is up with these Comcast plugs? what's the other guy number again? I'm getting one of them boxes.
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0: pleading the case for the unthinkable. The Finger Boy.
1: Hear ye, Morning Hustle Court is now in session. Honorable Judge L'Oreal presiding.
2: Yes.
1: The bailiff, Big Med, please let us know what's happening. What is on the docket for today?
3: Coming into the courtroom, we have Sean Brooks. He's a Maryland man that was arrested after, he told his friend that he'd have a woman that he'd like for him to meet. And, after some interactions, the woman that his friend met was actually him in a dress.
2: Wow. Well, all rise, okay? Centillion.
3: I don't know.
1: Yes, Judge.
2: Attorney Centillion, let's get it popping.
1: Judge, we want the book thrown at this particular defendant today. He is being charged for theft, Your Honor, in a couple of different areas. You know, not theft of money, not theft of stocks and things of that nature, but he attempted to steal his friend's manhood, Your Honor. We would like to charge him with theft by deception.
2: Wow.
1: You know what I mean? He went and told his friend, hey, I got a woman I want you to meet. She could be the one for you, bro. And you don't know how lonely his friend might have been.
2: Right.
1: You know what I mean? You don't know what this man has been through with other women. And here he comes saying, I got this woman I want you to meet. And he shows up with makeup on his face and a dress and a wig and all kinds of stuff, dressed as a woman. That is deception, Your Honor. And then I'd also like to throw a charge on top of that of attempted coercion. He tried to get this man to give up his manhood to be with him dressed as a woman, Your Honor. That is attempted to, and I want to throw one more. Ooh. I just thought of this.
2: Huh?
1: A felony charge of attempted date rape. This man is out of pocket. All right. If this man was not openly willing to be with another man, if he was a straight man and you tried to deceive him by showing up as a woman and you tried to deceive him and act like you were his friend, but you wanted to, you know what I mean?
2: Get some nookie.
1: These charges are all valid, Your Honor. Once again, charges of theft by deception, theft by coercion, and attempted date rape. And we want to give this man 10 to 20 years in jail. And if he wants to dress like a woman, we want to give him mandatory boob jobs.
2: Attorney,
1: I rest my case.
2: You rest your case. Okay. Attorney Walker, please proceed.
4: Forever, Shanae Nay.
2: That's my song.
4: It's like a dream. Shanae, Wanda. All these people, when you look at them, you can see a man. Huh? Am I wrong? Am I wrong about it? Let's just go through the story real quickly so you can understand how asinine this is.
2: Okay.
4: Emphasis on ass.

0: This man goes to the woods, switch up, dressed like a woman, come back out, and you left something out. He actually did some grown man things to the man.
1: He left something out. He didn't tuck it?
0: No. He actually, I don't want to, because it's radio. I'm not trying to tell you all what happened, but you can get a hint.
1: Okay.
0: It was an oral conversation.
1: Oh.
2: Whoa.
0: See, you didn't know that he did that, did you? A lawyer. Yes, it happened.
2: Objection, Your Honor. All the evidence has not been presented to the attorney.
0: So you mean to tell me?
1: Sustained?
0: You mean to tell me you can't feel that beard? Those gnarled fingers. And you gonna wait till he get done to say, oh my God, Sean, get off me.
2: Objection, Your Honor.
0: Yeah.
2: There's no evidence that this took place.
0: You should have read the story then.
1: Sustained.
0: You gonna act like he didn't like it.
2: That wasn't in my notes.
0: All I'm saying is this. Y'all been...
1: Oh, man.
0: Y'all need to,
1: this is crazy.
0: Y'all need to applaud my client. He was trying to save that man's marriage. And I think he did a great job. You want to try to cheat on your wife? This is the things that can happen. You can run into somebody like me.
1: Wait, you do this too?
0: I wouldn't do that for my friend, but I understand. I don't understand. I rest my case some type of way.
1: Damn, Bailiff, I think I need a little bit of help here.
3: Dark.
2: Come on, Your Honor.
1: I'm lost. I don't know.
0: He wanted it, and you know it.
3: He presented a false...
4: Like, Your Honor.
1: Guilty. Guilty is charged. Guilty. Guilty. 20 years. What you said you wanted him to get?
2: Yeah, 1 to 20 years in jail.
1: Add 10 more.
2: And since he wants to be a woman, a mandatory boob job must be applied.
1: Boobs for all. Everybody gets boobs.
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3: Time for that $1,000 cash grab. We got Cora on the line out of Montgomery, Alabama. What's happening, Cora?
4: Cora.
5: No, that's right. Bring it home.
6: Cora was named. She was named after, Cora, you were named after your grandma?
4: I damn sure was.
3: Yeah, you were.
5: Get out there. Get the hell out, bro.
3: No, I'll rock with it.
4: Cora.
3: My, rest her soul, my great-grandmother's name was Cora Johnson, so I love your name.
5: I'm about to say, how you just gonna kill her grandma? You don't know her grandma.
4: I'll be a grandmama if he gonna leave me something in his will.
7: No idea.
3: Let's go ahead and get to the rules. I don't know what she meant either, but whatever. Here we go.
5: Country for me.
3: Cora, you got 60 seconds to answer 10 questions. For every correct answer, we'll give you $10. Get all 10 right, you win $1,000. If you don't know an answer, you can say pass. We'll come back to it as long as we have time left on the clock. And make sure the answer you give is the one that you want, because we have to go with your first response.
5: Yep.
3: And our judges, Big Med, don't play about
5: don't
3: that,
5: play.
3: Okay?
4: No, all of them don't play.
3: All right, there you go. That being said, we want to hook you up. L'Oreal got a free answer for you.
5: Yeah, the answer is super easy. 117. I'm helping you out now.
4: 117, okay.
7: Cora going to get about $30.
3: Okay.
7: I ain't going to lie.
5: Leave her alone.
3: Don't do that to her.
4: Come on out your pocket, but okay.
5: Oh! I like Cora.
7: That's going to get $10.
3: Yeah. All right, let's get

0: to it. I got 60 seconds on the clock. When you're ready, Cora, say, I'm ready, Kyle.
1: I'm ready, Kyle.
2: No, I liked it. She's hung it. Okay, she's hung it. That's extra knowledge. Right. That's extra.
0: The clock begins in 3, 2, 1. Here we go. What is 13 times 9?
1: 117.
0: Spell the word stream.
1: Stream, S-T-R-E-A-M.
0: Which of these natural landforms is surrounded by water on three sides, an island, peninsula, or a valley?
1: An island.
0: What is the capital city of the state of Arizona?
1: Oh, man, pass.
0: What main gas do humans' lungs release when exhaling?
1: Oxygen.
0: How many standard quarters make up 3 full U.S. dollars? Is it 8, 12, or 16?
1: 12.
0: Solve this math problem. What is 17 times 5 minus 15?
1: Uh-oh. 117.
0: What is the official bird of the United States that appears on a Great Seal and National...
2: She said it.
0: All right. Which simple machine consists of a ramp used to move heavy loads upward? A lever, an incline plane, or a pulley?
1: Pulley.
0: Time.
2: Nah, I felt like she get the last one because y'all screaming and doing the most.
1: They were screaming.
3: They were messing
1: me up.
3: They messed me up.
0: What is the correct term?
1: It's the guy with the gonzo voice that was messing me up.
0: The guy with the gonzo voice.
3: No, don't give him nothing.
0: Hey.
3: No, don't give him nothing.
0: All right, Cora. Last question, Cora. Last question. Last question. What is the correct term for a baby goat?
1: Oh my God.
3: That's what you get.
2: Gonzo is crazy.
0: Alright, Tom. That's
1: baby Gonzo.
2: Gonzo.
0: That's baby Gonzo.
2: Baby Gonzo. I think she should get it.
3: Oh my God.
2: Oh my God. Gonzo is in. Insane. This is my favorite cash grab of all the cash grabs. Yo, Gonzo is crazy. Okay. Now let's get you together. Which of these natural landforms is surrounded by water on three sides? A peninsula. An island has four sides that is surrounded by water. That's why it's an island. Okay. The capital city of this state of Arizona. Phoenix, Arizona is what we were looking for. What main gas do human lungs release when exhaling? Carbon dioxide. We inhale oxygen. Okay.
1: I was going to say that.
2: Yeah. Solve this math problem. You actually got the first one right. I gave you 117. This one wasn't. The math problem is 17 times 5 minus 15. The answer is 70. Mm-hmm. 70. Which simple machine consists of a ramp used to move heavy loads upward? An incline plane. Mm-hmm. And what is the correct term for a baby goat? A kid. We give that one pretty often. The only reason why I don't want to tell you how much you made.
3: No, tell her how much you made.
2: Is because Alton predicted this from the beginning.
3: Gonzo.
2: You got $40. Gonzo. Gonzo got it. Gonzo got it. Cora,
1: $40. That's
2: a blessing. Yeah, I know that's right.
3: She ain't getting no $40.
2: Yes, she did get $40.
3: Where's the 40 came from?
1: Hey, strong. Hey, Batman, go save the city with that strong voice.
2: She is killing you today. No, she did not.
3: She got 3 right.
2: She got 4.
0: Let her have her $40, man. She got it.
2: She got it.
3: You want to?
1: He's a hater. I enjoyed you guys.
2: I love
1: you.
2: Gonzo.
0: Yeah.
2: Please
0: congratulations,
2: call back
0: Cora.
2: And roast him anytime.
1: Oh, yes. You can call me every morning. I got a roast for him every morning.
2: I love it.
0: Hey, Cora, we appreciate you, babe.
2: Ass voice.
0: You know what I'm saying? Shout out to Cora.
1: I enjoy y'all every morning.
2: We love you.
0: All right, man.
3: I'm glad you have me.
0: Thank you. For anybody else that wants to get down with the cash grab, you know what to do. Text the word cash to 71007. You could be up next with us on the Morning Hustle. Oh, my God.

0: about it.
1: We all got the spare finger.
0: Hello, ladies and gentlemen, boys and girls. It's Ask Uncle Elton.
2: Yay!
0: Yeah, my bad. today's letter comes from a mother.
1: Okay, open the damn letter.
2: That's a long-ass letter for an email.
1: It's only one sentence. Okay, out there.
0: Right, my bad.
2: This guy.
1: This is outrageous.
2: Right.
0: My 17-year-old daughter has 300,000 followers, and brands are starting to offer her money.
1: How old?
0: 17-year-old. She got 300 followers.
1: And she 300,000. Make up your mind.
0: Yeah, my bad. But she got 300,000 followers. Brands are hitting her up, but her grades are slipping.
1: Oh,
0: because she's always creating content. Do I take the phone when the phone is now paying bills?
1: Who bills is paying?
0: I don't know what bill. Take that phone.
2: Yeah, hell yeah.
0: Take that phone.
2: This ain't even no question.
0: I'm so tired of this.
2: This ain't no question.
0: I'm tired. I don't care how much or how far or how great your child's dream is. They cannot be disrespectful. Okay. I'm sick of it.
2: Right.
0: I don't care if she got a million. How much she making?
2: It don't matter.
0: It don't matter.
1: Stay the course.
0: No. Dang it. No. Ha. No.
2: That's right.
0: I don't care how much money she making. If her grades are not right, if she's being disrespectful, no, take that phone. I saw the video with the streamer the other day. I don't agree with that woman beating that boy up and kicking him out the house. But come on, you can't be screaming after midnight on stream because you got 15,000 views and you making money. No, the disrespect has to stop. We cannot put this message out to these kids that they can be disrespectful and parents is okay with the disrespect just because they shooting for their dream or going for their dream. No, take that doggone phone.
2: There you go.
1: How they gonna make money?

0: I know.
1: Because they got to get out the house if they disrespectful.
0: Them brands making.
2: Don't let them slip. If the grades are slipping, so the phone's out of here.
0: What if the brand gave her like $100,000?
2: Well, she better kick them grades up if she want to keep making that money.
1: Yeah, I mean, she can't be disrespectful. I'm with you on that. But, like, she also has to get out. And the only way she could get out is by continuing to make money.
0: I tell you what, brands, this is what y'all need to do. Y'all need to have a contract. A respect your parent contract.
1: They don't care about that.
0: You're right. All right.
1: Kyle's face when the music came on. Epic.
2: Because I had a thought.
0: This is tough.
2: But never mind. Stay the course, Alton.
1: Be disrespectful, kid. Just make money so you can afford to be disrespectful.
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2: What's going on,
3: Hey, nephew, just checking on you, man. 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
2: It's been so stressful with all these uncertainty. 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

0: It's Dee Dee's Weekend Kickback. All right, so there goes comedian J.J. Williamson and Trey G. Hey, coming up next, guys, Dr. Monique Thompson's going to be here to discuss generational mental health issues. Preventing that.
1: Come on.
0: Let's figure out how we can prevent that. Plus, we're going to drop more paper for you with that $1,000 minute game. But up next, social media personality, Marie David. She's from It's Only Entertainment.

0: listen, you know what? I love when this woman is on. I got to tell you something right now. When she's on, she knows everything there is to know about entertainment. She covers it all for It's Only Entertainment. Mm-hmm. Please welcome our girl, Miss Marie Davis.
1: All right. Stop playing. Stop playing. Stop playing.
0: Hey, Marie. Good morning.
2: What's up, crew? How's it going? Thank you so much for having me again.
0: All right. So, Marie, let's get right into it. Let's talk some entertainment stories. Michael B. Jordan, everybody is tripping because he got a girl.
2: For what it seemed like, it looks like Michael B. Jordan was spotted the other day with Ray.
0: Mm-hmm.
2: And apparently they were spotted at Six Flags Magic Mountain on August 7th. And according to People Magazine, this wasn't their first outing together. Some people believe that they are just friends. And some believe that they really like each other because they've been on a few dinner dates. What do you guys think?
0: Mm.
2: Are we calling this a date or should we just mind our business?
0: I think it's a date. And I'm going to say this. I like him. And now her, tell everybody about her because she's like this. She's a British singer, isn't she?
1: No.
2: She is a British singer, beautiful voice, and they look good together.
0: I think
2: don't know,
0: so too.
2: I was looking at their pictures side by side. I'm like, they make a beautiful couple.
1: They do.
2: Rooting for them.
0: I think so too.
1: They do look good together, but she not his typical type is what it seemed
0: Why?
1: Like.
0: What is his typical type?
2: What's his type?
1: It seemed like it's a little less melanated. It's his typical type, but he's been diving into the water a little bit lately.
0: Thanks to Lori Harvey.
1: Come on, Mike.
0: All right, so listen, I don't watch this show anymore, though, but I do wish, by the way, I wish Michael B. Jordan and Ray Luck. I hope that works.
1: Oh, for sure.
0: Yeah.
2: Me too.
0: Yeah. You think maybe he's going to give her some shoes so now when she performs, she can wear those? Because, you know, she performs barefoot.
1: Why would you say that?
0: She performs barefoot all the time. Okay.
2: Sometimes you got to take your shoes off to hit them notes.
0: Right. I think so. She'll be in an unbelievable gown, but barefoot.
2: She really can.
0: She got a great voice. Okay, so I don't watch these shows anymore. You know, The Real Housewives of Atlanta, I can't. The negativity, I just cannot do.
1: I can't do it.
0: But I saw that Portia and that man did last, what were they married about, 6 weeks?
1: Simon.
2: About a year, maybe. Okay. I want to say about a year. And and they called it quits, child. But Portia Williams got the house. Apparently, she walked away.

0: away from her divorce settlement with her Atlanta house, along with $1.5 million in equity reimbursement. Ooh, and a Rolls Royce.
1: Damn.
0: Following her divorce from Tyvek Labadia. All right. Portia said, I am keeping that house and everything that came with it. Would you guys?
1: Damn. That was for a year of marriage, and she ended up with the house and a Rolls Royce?
2: Come on now. Y'all came out on top. City girls up 300. Damn. I'm going to tell you right now.
3: 300.
2: City girls up.
0: Okay. And $1.5 million in equity. Okay. Yeah. That's a come up.
1: Yeah.
2: What that song says, she got the house, the cars, the kids, man, and the dog. I want it all. Damn it, man. Okay.
1: So again, everybody, we're talking to Marie David, and she's with It's Only Entertainment. Make sure you follow them online. Now, real quick, you guys covered the story with Drake and the women's empowerment where he was giving out cars and money. And Marie, how come you weren't on that list? You should have been there.
0: I feel like I should have. I missed out. I missed out on a car. I missed out on 100K. He gave out 50K. He gave out so many things. Sheesh. And I'm like, who are these women? Do they work on his team? How did he select these women?
1: I heard they were influencers. I heard they were influencers, Canadian influencers. Some of the women, that's what I had heard. Yeah, it was Canadian. You know what somebody else said? They said Drake is a man who likes women. They said you can tell by the way he treats women, everything. They said there were some of these guys that were watching and some of these artists that don't like women, but they said Drake is one who likes women.
0: Okay.
1: I like it.
0: Well, if Drake is celebrating the women, the next event, Drake needs to invite us, Didi. Okay?
1: I agree.
0: We need to be in there because we can walk away with a nice piece of check.
1: So, Marie, before we go, you got to tell us, you're from New Jersey. You live in New Jersey, right? And let's talk about Wendy Williams, this story with Wendy. Wendy, it was like the biggest star that we knew in New York radio that went to TV.
2: Thanks.
1: And her story is so tragic. Now they're saying, I guess they're getting ready to bring it back to the big screen or a little screen, I should say.
3: Small screen.
1: Who's going to get this story?
0: So apparently Netflix and Peacock are both developing a separate documentary project about Wendy Williams.
1: Mm.
0: And it's supposed to be two different versions of the Wendy Williams story. And I'm just curious because I want to know, how are they going to depict? Because we have already seen the Lifetime documentary. Do we need another documentary? And then do we need two? That's what I want to know. Yeah. What do you guys think?
1: I don't know. But I'll tell you guys this. For me, I was telling somebody, the Wendy Williams story, and some people would say, the destroying of celebrities' reputations, lives, makes you think of Perez Hilton, who just went through the same.
2: Yeah.
1: Like the both of them, right? The downfall of.
2: Right.
1: Some people say it is karma. I used to always say, no, I mean,
2: sure.
1: This is karma, huh?
2: I'm more concerned who they going to have playing Wendy for the Peacock or the Netflix one documentary.
0: Curious too, because Wendy's very particular. She was very involved in the last documentary.
1: Right.
0: She picked her the person that was playing her. She was very hands-on. So really? I'm curious to see.
2: Didi, I ain't gonna lie, Didi, you and Wendy kind of favor a little bit now.
1: Right?
2: Y'all
1: kind of
0: y'all play all day.
1: Hey, Marie, let everybody know
3: this version of her too.
1: How can people find you, Marie? How do people find you?
2: You stupid.
0: _ Marie David on all social media platforms. Shout out to It's Only Entertainment. Please follow us for all the major headlines on celebrity news. And shout out to Jeff, who is the CEO of It's Only Entertainment. Thank you so much for having me.
1: Thank you. We love when you're on with us. Y'all clap it up for this woman, entertainment reporter, Miss Marie David.
2: Shout out.
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0: We got to have a conversation about something. Boy, Jacquees went viral over the weekend. Yeah. Singer Jacquees made a statement somewhere about, he was talking about who, Tank and Eric Bellinger?
1: Yeah, not only Tank and Eric Bellinger, but Mario as well. You know, they went viral the other day because they were singing background at R&B, Usher and Chris Brown's R&B tour. Well, Jacquees was asked the other day, hey, would you ever consider doing background singing for a tour as big as the Usher and Chris Brown tour? He had quite the response. I'm talking about it was very shady.
2: Well, shout out to Usher and Chris Brown. I talked to CB before they started the tour. He called me, told me he getting in shape. You know what I'm saying? He called me, said, well, I'm getting in shape. I'm going shirt off on this tour. So, do I feel like I'm overlooked at times? Of course. You know what I'm saying? Did I want to be on the R&B tour? Of course, that would have been dope. But, you know, I don't think I would have been singing background like Mario. You know what I'm saying? And Tank and all that stuff. You know what I'm saying? I would have wanted to hold my own. You know what I'm saying? But shout out to them.
3: Stop. Cut it out.
2: CB is my big brother. Like, he loves me in real life. That's my real brother. You know what I'm saying? I wouldn't be doing that. I want my own slap. Respect, though. And Tank, my dog. Eric Bellinger, my dog.
3: I heard what he said. He said he wanted his own slot. Now, your slot ain't going to be like that, though. Let's go and keep it real.
1: I'm going to tell you like this. If the doors open up at 8, you performing at about 5:30.
3: Yeah, for real.
1: About 5:30, yes. 5:45.
0: Well, some people felt that Jacquees was taking shots at, you know, Tank, Eric Bellinger, and Mario. Tank basically just says that every man has a choice to make, and he said he's been making hard and unpopular choices for 30 years, is what Tank said. And then he said that some of those choices has me performing in front of 70,000 people tonight at MetLife Stadium.
3: Another poppy.
0: And then he said one of the biggest R&B tours in history. And so Tank said, I'm okay with the choice I made. That's what he said. Then Eric Bellinger jumped in. Eric Bellinger said basically the same thing. Said, for me, it really was about getting out and touching the people. Basically saying it's beyond my ego, is what he's saying.
3: Yeah.
0: He said, I have the opportunity to support my brothers while introducing myself to 70,000 plus new fans every night. And at the same time, promote my upcoming self-titled album, Eric Bellinger, out August 21st, which is true. He's like, listen, I'm taking advantage of the 70,000. You sitting up here crying and acting like you above it. Eric Bellinger's like, I'm not. And then he said, it's been a win-win situation. Doing what I love, connecting with people in real life, and gaining new fans along the way. To each his own.
3: Yeah. It's almost like if the Kings of Comedy went out, man, they say, JJ, I want you to be the opening act.
0: You do it.
3: I'm doing it.
1: Right.
3: I don't give a damn if they run in the vacuum in there while the folks walking in.
1: Shut up.
3: I'm going to slain these jokes.
0: And it makes sense.
3: And makes some money.
0: Well, here's what people online are saying now after Jacquees said what he said. Somebody said everybody he named the singing background can literally sing, write, and has a better catalog than him. I'm confused. Yeah. Somebody else said Jacquees think he bigger than the program.
1: Thanks.
3: Thanks.
0: Somebody else said this is actually a brilliant play on Usher and CB's part and Tank, Mar, and Eric. They said it takes their show to another level.
1: I saw somebody else talk about how Whitney Houston sung background for, was it BB and CC Winans? I'm not mistaken.
0: Yeah.
1: And they was like, if Whitney can sing background for somebody and you can't, come on, bro.
0: Yep.
1: Come on, man.
0: Let me see. What else are they saying? They said Jacquees is a professional karaoke singer.
1: Oh, God.
0: And all he sings is cover versions of other people's songs.
3: Stop. Oh, wow.
1: Stop. Jacquees got his own song. Now, don't play the man like that.
0: Somebody else said, Tank said the price was right, and I respect that.
1: Yeah.
0: I think it's smart, because I'm going to tell you what we're all learning, and I'm going to tell you something. If Keke Palmer hasn't taught all of us to take whatever, just get out here and do all kind of different jobs and things like that.
1: Right.
0: You never know that if somebody says that Tank, Eric,

0: Bellinger, and let's say, and Mario, they could form a supergroup today now.
1: Thanks.
0: They could form a supergroup. Other people may get them to start coming out there to sing back up.
1: Yep.
0: Or then they do their own little thing. I think it's
1: smart. Another stream of income coming into play. But yes. I think ego and pride is a terrible thing throughout the industry.
0: Yes, it
1: throughout
0: is.
1: The entertainment industry, not just music industry,
2: absolutely.
1: But throughout the entertainment industry. Ego and pride will have you missing out on so many opportunities.
0: I agree.
1: Come on now.
0: I think, when I first heard it, I thought it was dope that Tank and them guys would even agree to it.
1: Thanks.
0: That's just such a great play for the audience.
1: I was about to say, it's for the fans.
0: Yep.
1: For the most part, it's for the fans.
0: Yeah.
2: And they doing more than just one day. They doing what? About 40 damn cities.
1: Something like that, yo. Man, that's a bad.
2: That's a bad.
0: A big one. Well, shouts out. And if you go to see Usher and Chris Brown, you're going to see Tank, Mario, and Eric Bellinger.
1: Yeah, come on.
0: But Jacquees said not him.
2: Okay.
1: If y'all need me to sing background, please let me know.
0: Right.
2: You need a host?

0: Here's another Mad Minute prank call.
1: Hello.
0: On Dee Dee in the Morning.
2: Tiff, you hit us up and you said you were going to make somebody mad. Who are you going to make mad?
3: My mom, Beverly.
2: What are you going to tell your mama, Beverly?
3: I'm going to tell her that the teacher keep messing with my son.
2: Okay.
4: Hello?
3: Hey, Mama.
4: Hey.
3: Okay, I need to talk to you because I'm having some problems. I'm up here at the school talking to Andrew's teacher. So she keep moving his clip back and forth. And I keep asking her, well, why are you moving his clip? Like, you're not putting it on his report that he's been in trouble or nothing like that. Why do you keep moving his clip? And I'm just like, I don't know what to do. So I'm just like,
2: I can't believe that you
3: I'm
2: going
3: to call you
2: mama.
3: And have you talk to her because I don't know what's wrong with this
2: I
3: lady.
2: I can't believe that you got to call your mama. Aren't you a grown-ass woman? Are you a grown-ass woman? Why you call your mama?
4: Is that

0: pizza?
1: Did you want me to talk to her?
0: Hello?
1: Hello, this is Mrs. Berry.
0: Yes, ma'am. But first of all, my name is Beverly.
1: Well, hi, Beverly.
2: Put some respect on my name.
0: Because I don't know what's going on with you and my daughter.
1: Beverly, you want to talk to me about some respect? Is that what you said?
2: Put some respect on my name.
0: Can I just, stay without you cutting me off?
1: If you don't be quiet.
0: I'm not using profanity with you, nor am I raising my voice.
1: You are. You were raising your voice at me, and I told you I am the teacher, and I'm telling you what's going on with this child. He is neglected at home, and at this point, I'm going to put him on red.
0: I don't know who the f*** you are, and I don't really give a damn about who you are.
1: What?
0: Now, all this bullshit you're talking really is starting to piss me off because, forget, I wasn't f***ing cursing you.
1: I bet you fat,
0: too. Old
1: fried chicken eating ass. Give me your address because we're going to fight and we're going to put it on World Star.
0: Bring your ass the f*** on over here. Come on over.
1: What did you
0: do? Waddle your ass on the f*** over here and the door is open. Come on over.
1: Mm-hmm. I'm coming ready to f*** you up.
0: I tell you something, you bring your ass up and knock it on my motherfucking door. The next motherfucking door you be knocking on to be heaven. Come on over here.
1: Oh, God. Okay. You on the man minute? Okay.
0: Oh, Lord, y'all got me sweating.
1: Yeah, I'm sorry. Hey, listen, y'all give it up for Tiff and her mama, Beverly.
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0: also comedian J.J. Williamson. Coming up on the show this hour, you guys, on the way this weekend, we celebrate World Honeybee Day.
1: Honeybee.
2: You know, honeybees are very important to the ecosystem.
0: That's what I hear.
2: Very important.
0: We also are, we're celebrating Back to School Prep Day.
2: Okay. Shout out Back to Schoolers. Yeah,
0: and,
2: that time.
0: And we're shouting out World Greatness Day.
2: Go be great, kids. Yep. Come on.
0: World Greatness Day. All right. Coming up next, let's talk about a mental health and infidelity expert. Dr. Monique Thompson is here.

0: AJ Williamson. I got to tell you, I love when this woman is in here the studio. Boy. She'll walk up in here smelling good and oiled up. Don't she smell like them oils?
1: For real.
0: Mm-hmm.
2: All right.
0: Y'all were talking about Dr. Monique Thompson.
1: Hey.

0: love when you're here, Dr. Thompson.
1: I love coming up. Yeah. I missed y'all this summer. Mm-hmm.
2: Mm-hmm. What do you be wearing?
0: Yeah, what are you wearing?
1: Black woman.
2: Oh, that's called the Black Woman?
1: It's actually called Black Woman.
2: Black Woman.
3: I love it.
0: So, Dr. Thompson, what's it like for you as a doctor during the summer months? Is it busy or is it slow?
1: My practice doesn't really slow down ever. Mm. I'm full most of the time. During the summer, I take a little bit of time off because I still have a little one. Well, she's in middle school this year. Eighth grader. So I spend a lot of time with her and her friends doing a lot of sleepovers and swimming and shopping, things like that. Mm-hmm. This summer, I was in Las Vegas. For my sorority's boule, and I love doing stuff like that, but I really miss y'all. I miss coming in here.
0: Are you a Delta?
1: I'm AKA.
0: Oh, you're AKA? Come on.
1: Alpha Sorority Incorporated.
2: 25
1: years.
2: Okay,
1: you better throw that pinky up.
2: Life member.
1: But the D9 family, we have love for each other, right?
0: Yeah. There we go. All right, so let me just say something. You know, I woke up this morning and I heard something with Brad Pitt. Anybody see this story about Brad Pitt that was this morning? They're talking about him and his mental health issues. Yeah. If you didn't hear about it, take a listen.
4: This morning, Brad Pitt opening up, revealing to Esquire that he once experienced suicidal thoughts. The 62-year-old saying, "I just couldn't, just didn't see a way out. The pain was so oppressive." Asked what brought on the troubled period of his life, Pitt would only say family stuff.
0: Wow. So he's talking about a family dynamic and some issues, right? Hmm. And he talked about, you know, suicidal thoughts, which means that mentally as a father, he wasn't in the right frame of mind.
1: Right.
0: He was drinking at the same time. Mm-hmm. Now the kids don't want to have nothing. They want to take his name off of there. Fresh. They were like, "We don't even want his last name." Yeah, that's some drama. That right there, is that generational mental health issues?
1: It can be. So we know that there are studies where families can go back 3 generations. A doctor studied survivors of the Syrian war and found that the survivors' grandchildren, there were still markers on their DNA, epigenetic markers. Yes, still on their DNA. But we have to be careful here that it's not just that you're inheriting vulnerabilities, you also inherit resilience. Mm. So what you want to do when you come into this world is, you know, be careful about, you pick your friends like you pick your fruit.
0: Okay.
1: And your family, you don't get to pick. So as you're growing up, what we're hoping is that you have caring adults around you, that you have more people who love you and support you than who don't. So you can outpace, your biology is not your destiny.
0: Okay.
1: Your biology is not your, it does influence and it does have presence, but it's not your destiny.
0: But here's my question then, because we're talking about generational mental health issues. Mm-hmm. So you're saying it could be in the DNA, like truly in your DNA.
1: Well, you inherit epigenetic markers. So not your DNA. Your DNA doesn't ever change. Mm-hmm. DNA, except for something extreme, a nuclear war, you know, radioactive, that'll change your DNA. But your DNA doesn't change. The epigenetic markers, if you think of them like little flags on the DNA, so they respond to the environment, turning on, turning off. So being careful about what you're exposed to, because you respond based on those markers.
0: What about this? When you're talking about generational mental health issues, but isn't it also about what you grow up around too?
1: Yes, very much.
0: It's not necessarily in our DNA, but it's what we've seen in our homes,
1: what
0: right?
1: What you see turns on responses from your epigenetics.
0: Oh.
1: So let's say that you, in this situation, you grew up with a father who is drinking, and likely, we don't know what happened in that home, but all we know is these kids don't want his last name. So something is amiss.
0: Right.
1: All right. So we see constantly, though, in actual studies that people who grow up in a home where the parent is not available to them, it increases what we call your ACE score, your adverse childhood event score. That has been studied. And so over your lifetime, you just need to be very intentional, very careful that you recover from that exposure.
0: Now, don't they say sometimes you can tell that it could be like when a kid goes to school and acts out?
1: Yes.
0: You know then what? Something's going on in the home.
1: Well, you do need to take it seriously. When you, the younger the child, the more you need to take it seriously.
0: Really? What do you mean the younger the child?
1: So the younger the child. So when you have pre-K students who are acting out, they're usually reacting in a responsive way. They're showing you what they're dealing with. They don't always have the words to express, and so them acting out. There was a study showing that when kids go from being in the care of their parents into foster care, their foster care parents had to be trained on what to do with a sexualized child, a child who was engaged in inappropriate sexual play because this is what they were exposed to in their former home. Damn. So you do need to take seriously when you see children acting out behaviors. Consider where did this come from? And if you're an adult that has any level of power, I'm speaking to all these teachers, principals, the coaches, engage.

0: engage.
1: Yeah.
0: Engage, ask, and ask, and ask. And when you keep seeing things after you've reported, keep asking, keep insisting, because that is the protective factor that actually makes the difference. Mm. It's never giving up.
2: 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You can do so right now at 833-TALK-TO-DEEDEE.
1: That's 833-825-5233.
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0: It's Dee Dee's Weekend Kickback. All right, so there's Trey G, also comedian J.J. Williamson. They're all with me. Where's the hootie hoo? All right, coming on, we got extra cash for you. $1,000 minute game is on the way. Make sure you follow us online. You can follow me right now, the YouTube channel, everything, at Dee Dee in the morning. That's D-E-D-E in the morning. As a matter of fact, J.J. Williamson has a YouTube channel now.
1: I sure do, man. Y'all better take advantage while it's hot. Follow your boy at The Real J.J. for the sip. Two peas. And check my special out, Overlook. It's going crazy.
2: 100%. Tap in with me right now. A-Y-E underscore Trey G. That's A underscore Trey G Ski.
0: All right. Hey, listen, we're going to take your calls. More of your calls, I should say. It's your chance to talk with Dr. Monique Thompson. You're checking out Dee Dee's.

0: talk to us.
1: Oh yeah, so I have a big one. So I'm navigating because I'm the boyfriend moving in as a fiance, or not moving in. We finally got a house together, and she has four girls.
2: Wow.
1: And they all lost their father

0: automatic, just, you're not my dad, you're not my father, right? And then, like, you know, down to the point where I've had to tell them, like, you're right, I'm not a child molester. You're right, I don't manipulate women. Ooh. You're right, I don't do any of that stuff. Mm. You're 100% correct. I'm not your father. Mm. And, like, and so, like, even yesterday, the counselors are having to talk to them because, you know, we can't see eye to eye because anything that I do, they put the word father in, right? Like, for instance, if I say, hey, look, I can get you a job, like yesterday, I said, hey, I can get you a job right now at Chili's with us right now. I get that you want to have your own plan, but we only have one vehicle in the house, mm-hmm. right? Mm-hmm. And so I was like, you have a bird in the hand right now and two in a bush. And your plan says that I see the two birds and I want those birds. Mm. And you're willing to let that bird go and go hungry. And I was like, so let's do this, right? How about you take the word father out of it and you just put the word friend and see that I'm just trying to be a friend.
1: Nice.
0: Mm. And then so all the way down to, like, I bought notebooks for the girls.
1: Oh,
0: like,
1: I see.
0: Hey, how about this? Since we can't talk, will you write me a letter and then I'll read it. I don't care how ugly the letter is, what it says, and then I'll write back to you. So, I mean, and I'm talking, like, before I moved in, like, the conversations that I had to have with them were, would be astronomical to other parents. Like, my conversation with them was, hey, don't go have sex in a truck with your boyfriend and you're 15 years old.
1: Mm.
0: Hey, you can't smoke vapes and you're 15.
1: Mm.
0: Hey, you can't smoke weed. No, your sister can't even bring weed over to the house. No, you can't go smoke weed with your aunt. Like,
1: Cody, hold on a second. Cody, are you a father yourself? Do you have any biological children?
0: Yeah, so I have two kids that I'm fighting for because I'm a recovering alcoholic. So I came from homelessness, being homeless for, you know, almost 3 years, you know, recently. So right now I'm almost 2 years sober.
2: Right.
0: But so now I'm fighting to get my two kids back. And so we're going to end up having six kids, hopefully, you know, sometime within the year.
1: Yeah.
0: But everything that, you know, I've been doing is just, like y'all were saying, it's just, I'm the positive one, like, all the time with them, but I'm positive because they know that I tell the truth. So my biggest breakthrough yesterday
1: how comfortable you feel this morning.
0: Oh, I'm always
1: comfortable. Okay. So
0: yes.
1: Here's, I know that you've been through a lot of self-help therapy. I'm imagining that you're in your own recovery in AA. You have a sponsor. You're doing all that.
0: Yep.
1: So here's what I need you to think about is that you need compassion first.
2: Mm.
0: Oh,
1: compassion comes before compassion comes before discipline. So in these dynamics where they're saying something to you and you're trying to figure out, am I friend, father, what am I? First, you're a compassionate listener. That is horrific. So they've all survived a trauma, but now you're trying to get them from survival to thriving. So I'm going to coach you here, talking down to them, giving them just all this advice before you have a relationship is going to keep sliding off the wall.
3: Mm.
1: Compassion first. Compassion first. So learning, listen, you got to have to pause on the parenting until you have a compassionate dynamic with them. Compassion means listening. Compassionate listening means that you're not judging anybody. You're listening and you're acknowledging. This has got to be terrible for you to not have your dad here. And it's got to be horrific for you to figure out what to do with all that. Listen, I'm here to listen to you and I'm going to listen to you. And I believe that you're smart enough to figure this out. And I think you'll come up with something. That's the delivery of that message to those girls, because this kind of experience can make a person, especially a little kid, feel stupid, feel less than, and feel like they're vulnerable to the whole world. So the first thing they need is to feel safe with you, and they feel safe usually through compassionate listening before discipline.
2: Mm.
0: Absolutely.
3: Does that
0: I
3: make
0: agree.
3: Sense, Cody?
0: Okay.
3: You like that?
0: Yeah, no, that makes perfect sense. Yeah,
3: okay.
0: Absolutely.
3: All right, good. Listen, because you have a lot going on. We can tell that you want to see success in this, and you're trying really.
0: Oh yeah.
3: You're trying hard to have a relationship with these girls and get them to trust you. But I love what Dr. Thompson is saying. Call us back and let us know how that works for you. Okay.
0: Okay, will do.
3: All right, thank you so much for your call. The phone lines are open this morning. We're talking about what can be done to buffer or prevent generational mental health issues from happening to your kids. Phone lines are open this morning. If you want to talk to Dr. Monique Thompson, you can. 833-TALK TO DeeDee.
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the loud mouth, pick a fuck around. 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When I shine bright, blind is up now. 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

0: I got comedian JJ Williamson and Trey G with me. We're talking with Dr. Monique Thompson.
1: Is here.
0: We love when she's here in the studio, so we get a chance to talk about, you know, mental health and things that are going on in the family. As school has started, we're talking about mental health when it comes to co-parenting, and we're talking about the generational mental health issues that will happen in the families. Kids. Let's talk about kids nowadays. I hear a breeze. You know, one of the things, Dr. Thompson, I always say that when I watch people with kids, and then I see, like, with Brad Pitt's kids said they don't even want his last name. Them kids be doing, look at Trey, you see it too. You be like, how do y'all do it? Like, these kids can be so disrespectful.
2: But his kids did say he choked him also, allegedly.
3: Allegedly choked him.
2: I can understand why you want to take that last name off. My God.
3: You never know the full story of what's going on behind closed doors.
2: Yeah,
3: I will
2: true.
3: Say the kids are not suddenly disrespectful.
2: Yeah. Right.
0: No, they're not.
3: They're not suddenly disrespectful. Right. In every family, none of this is new. Every family has a history. Every family. There's nobody who's absent this issue of generational mental illness. There's no family that's absent there.
0: Okay, but it seems like nowadays kids will blame their parents for everything that goes on in their lives.
2: Oh,
0: everything. Okay, sorry, Breeze.
2: Sorry, Dad.
0: Yeah, Breeze is like, boy.
1: He almost failed.
0: No, for real, though. I mean, can a parent not do enough?
3: No, you cannot do enough. So in mental health, we expect that people at some point, one of your adult tasks is to forgive your parents and to reconcile. That does not mean approve. That does not mean approve. So it may be that you spend some of your adult life working that out. Take that task at hand and take it at hand for the rest of your living days, because whatever you have with your kids, they're going to accuse you later of failing them. And it doesn't, there's no way out of this. At some point, your kids are going to accuse you of failing them, and it is their task to work through their own forgiveness and reconciliation.
2: Facts.
3: Again, I'm not saying approval, but it's going to happen no matter how one

0: full of parents you are.
1: Right.
0: When they give you a report card, it's going to have a big F on it.
2: Regardless.
0: I feel like they're going to go talk to somebody like me, and they're going to say things about you.
1: Fakes.
0: And my job is to help them work through it, not so that they then leave and say they're not going to talk to you ever again. Because, you know, it's a new trend now. It's not talking to your parents ever again, which is so, I can be honest and real. Mm-hmm. That is so silly. Mm-hmm. You are going to go through times when you can't take certain things with your parents. This is going to happen.
3: Right.
0: You work through it. Now, if somebody has actually been criminally minded towards you, they've been terrible, like the caller that called, then certainly the court will possibly help you not have to deal with that person, and we understand that.
3: Okay.
0: Short of those kinds of things, you gotta grow up and grow up here and deal with things.
3: Okay,
2: I feel like a lot of the times, Dr. Mo, a lot of the parents nowadays, they don't like it that their kid come to them and tell them, hey, I ain't like when you did this. Hey, I ain't like how you made me feel when this happened. Because I think for generations and generations and generations, they just kind of took it and then went along with it. You know what I'm saying? But now when we approach our parents like, hey, listen, we got some stuff we need to talk about because as a kid, I didn't like when this happened.
3: Right.
2: We books kids.
0: Right. So parents do need to listen. We talked about this. You have to listen.
2: Yeah.
0: I mean, my kids complain. You know, my kids complain. We work through it. The oldest said that she was struggling, having to take care of her little sister. I'm like, on what day was this?
2: What day was this? Because you ain't paid a light bill. She was struggling.
0: What was the struggle? You're 10 years apart. You're old. You have to babysit every once in a while. You did not struggle.
2: Right.
0: But, and so she's worked through that. And now they love each other. She spent D.C. The youngest went to stay with her D.C.
3: Okay.
0: The youngest said, I have to clean the kitchen. You do, and you can cry through it, but you're going to wash the dishes.
3: That's a struggle. Now, hold on. Our producer, Breeze, grabbed the mic. What's wrong, Breeze?
4: I'm just over here going through it, listening to all this, man. Because my daughter, their reality is different from our reality, right?
0: Mm. Yeah.
4: And just like Trey said, talking about listening, I don't mind listening, but they don't listen back.
0: Yeah.
4: You know, but they want you to sit there and listen to all this stuff they didn't like.
0: Yeah.
4: Like, for instance, my daughter sat me down. She told me, she said, Dad, I don't mean to be disrespectful or hurt your feelings, but I don't look at you as Dad. I look at you as David.
3: Ouch.
0: Oh, whoa.
2: Oh, wow.
3: Oh, whoa.
0: Dang, David.
4: Oh,
0: ouch.
4: Yeah.
0: Dang.
4: Yeah. Yeah. And it kind of hit me, but then she started going into details about after my divorce.
0: Yeah.
4: I dated.
3: You dated a lot.
4: A lot.
3: And she saw this as a daughter.
4: It was 10 different women. It wasn't 10. It was like 5.
2: Oh, God. Okay. And I'm gonna let you know that is a big difference.
0: All these extra but
2: Dr. Mo, see what he's not saying is there was Brenda, Leticia, Angie, Jalisa,
4: side you on talking,
2: LaShawn,
4: but that's not her business.
0: She's actually inviting you somewhere. Here's the invitation that she's giving you. She's inviting you into an adult relationship with her.
4: Exactly.
0: And so if you cross that bridge, you can get to an adult relationship with her. If you shut it down, y'all never make it across that bridge.
4: Yeah, she shuts it down.
0: You gotta.
4: I mean, I shut it down because I shut it down after the
0: don't shut it down forever. Well,
4: oh, never.
0: No.
3: Yeah, but hold on a second. Dr. Mo, can we go back to how many women did she say now?
4: All right, go on, Dr. Mo.
0: She said 10.
2: And they all was from the hood.
4: They like to exaggerate. Come on now.
3: Okay. All right, Dr. Thompson, is there somebody listening right now and they want to reach you? How do they reach you?
0: DrMoniqueThompson.com or follow me on Instagram @DrMoniqueThompson.
3: I love it. We love when you're in. Everybody

0: play the $1,000 mini game. We have us a contestant coming here in just a minute, getting ready to join us. But in the meantime, let me ask you guys something. They say this, 25% of people said they had their day ruined because this happened the first thing in the morning. What was it?
1: Spilled coffee.
0: They didn't have this. Close. That has happened. They say it can ruin your day.
1: I hate that you spill anything on your shirt.
2: That can ruin your day?
0: Mm-hmm.
2: Your alarm not going off.
0: No.
1: Ooh, that's a big one.
0: Yeah, it is. Mine went off late this morning.
1: You know what I hate? Mm. When I get in the car and I ain't got no gas. And I got to stop in the morning.
2: Oh, my God.
0: That's the worst thing anybody could ever do before they go to bed at night is say, I'll get gas on the way to work in the morning.
1: Yes.
2: That's the worst. Yeah, that's a bad move to do right there, man.
1: I hate it.
0: Well, here's what they are actually saying. According to this, 25% of people said that they know they're going to have a bad day. It's ruined because they got into the shower and there was no hot water.
1: Oh, yeah.
0: You ever try to take a shower when there ain't no hot water? You
2: Boy, it's brutal.
0: Ain't it?
2: It is so brutal.
0: At that point, you'd be like, I'm just going to take a whole bath.
2: Right.
0: I'm just going to hit the hot spots and get up out of here.
1: The hot spots. It wake you up, though.
0: Yeah.
1: I will say this. That cold shower going to wake you up in the morning.
2: But damn that. I want to stay sleeping.
0: All right, let's get into the game. Here we go.
3: It's time to boss up with a bag. You got the answers. We got that bread. $1,000 all for you with the $1,000 mini game. Exclusively on DD in the Morning.
0: Hey, is this Keith?
4: This is it.
0: Oh, everybody, it's Keith.
1: Keith.
4: Hey, it was good.
1: You know, everybody say Keith. They don't ever say the T-H.
0: No, it's
1: Keith.
4: Exactly. That's exactly how I spell it, too.
0: K-E-E-F. There he is.
2: Keith.
1: Shout out to Keith, man.
0: Tell us a little something about you. You got kids or anything like that, Keith?
4: Yeah, I got grown kids now, man. Mm. One just graduated from OSU. The other going to UNT this morning.
0: Wow.
4: And my daughter,
1: that's lovely.
0: Nice.
4: Going to fifth grade. So, yeah, I'm here.
1: Congrats.
4: Trying to get this little extra money.
1: Mm-hmm. Come on, Keith. Congrats,
0: so you just
1: man.
0: Have two kids, that's it?
4: No, I got three.
0: Oh,
4: my daughter's
0: three.
4: My daughter's going. She'll be going to middle school this week, too.
0: Oh, middle school. So you got two in college and a middle school?
4: Yep.
0: All right. That middle school one eased on out, huh?
4: Yeah, man.
0: Eased on out a little slower than the Moses. Nice.
2: Right, right.
0: What is the difference? What is the age difference from the middle school to the one in college?
4: Okay, so 23, 18, and then 11.
0: Oh, yeah. I know, 11-year-old.
4: And that's the one right there, I'm telling you.
1: Man, Keith got that text message. We got to talk when you get home.
2: Yeah.
4: Basically.
1: Damn it.
2: Right.
4: You know exactly what that means.
2: I know you looped around your subdivision for a minute for you all. He was like, damn, what she wanted to talk about.
0: Here, let's get you some extra cash. Here we go.
5: JJ from the SIP.
6: Trey G. Trey G.
5: $10 bonus.
1: Come on, Keith.
0: $10 bonus.
1: $10 bonus. You finna get this $1,010, big dog. I feel it in my spirit.
4: Trying to get it. Let's go.
1: Yes, sir. I'm going to read you the 10 questions. If you don't know the answer, what you going to say, man?
4: Pass.
1: That's right. We're going to spin the block, answer it again, and you got to go fast. That sound like a plan?
4: Yeah, plan. Let's go.
1: Well, let's get paid. First question. What was your favorite subject in school?
4: English.
1: Besides find a job, name something that you do after you graduate.
4: Internship.
1: Mm-hmm.
2: Okay.
1: What U.S. state has the longest coastline?
4: California.
2: Mm-hmm. Uh-uh.
4: Damn, okay.
1: Pass.
4: Pass.
1: There we go. What rapper was born William Leonard Roberts II?
4: Robert. Poo-shite, y'all know. Pass.
1: What is the largest organ in the human body?
4: Your skin.
1: There you go.
2: Yeah.
1: What NBA player's nickname is The Answer?
4: Iverson.
1: Come on now. What year did Michael Jackson release Thriller?
4: 88.
1: Which country gifted the Statue of Liberty?
4: France.
2: Yep.
1: What was the fifth question that I asked you? Number five.

0: God damn, Skip.
1: Spell the word hierarchy.
0: H-I-E-R-A-C-H-Y.
1: Close.
0: Hard-wired.
1: Close. What was the state with the longest coastline? Yeah.
2: Hey, good job, though, man. Good job, man.
3: Not bad.
4: Six out of ten, Keith. Six out of ten.
3: Not bad.
0: Not too bad. Not too bad.
4: What you missed was this one. What U.S. state has the longest coastline? Alaska. Mm-hmm.
0: Alaska. Dang it. Okay.
4: What rapper was born William Leonard Roberts II? Rick Ross.
3: Mm-hmm.
0: Rose? Rose?
4: Yep. What was the fifth question that Trey asked? It was, what is the largest organ in the human body?
2: Yeah.
4: And hierarchy is H-I-E-R-A-R-C-H-Y.
0: Mm-hmm.
4: So,
0: gotcha.
4: You got 6 out of 10. You're going to get $10. Every correct answer we added up is $60, but you also spun the wheel and got an extra $10.
2: $70.
0: We are
2: thankful.
0: I'll take that. $70.
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17: 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Ice.

0: It's Dee Dee's Weekend Kickback. All right, so there is Trey G, comedian J.J. Williamson.
1: Come on now.
0: Coming up in the next hour, some school districts across the nation are going to be enforcing a bell-to-bell ban on cell phones in the classroom. Have you heard about it?
1: Yeah.
0: Imagine this. Your child is in school. Something goes down, but they can't call you because their phone, their cell phone, is in some kind of pouch.
1: Sure.
0: Or in their locker.
1: Or imagine.

0: to all the parents right now. If you're a parent, listen up. And if you're a child, a teacher, if you just have an opinion, listen up right now.
1: Yeah, we need you.
0: Did y'all see that they're talking about a lot of school districts across the country and a lot of states are implementing bell-to-bell bans on cell phones and personal communication devices for the school year?
1: Yeah.
0: You know, school just started and we're hearing about it. If you haven't heard, take a listen at this.
2: New this year at all Texas schools, cell phones will be banned during the school day. That includes cell phones, smartwatches, and earbuds. And Longview ISD, devices must be powered off and stored from arrival until dismissal. Over in Tyler ISD, they were already operating under a phone-free policy last year.
3: As Kansas students head back to school, there's one thing they'll have to leave behind, their cell phones. A new statewide law means personal devices have to be turned off and stored somewhere students can't access them. For elementary students, phones generally have to stay in a backpack, classroom storage, or another designated area. For middle school students, devices can be stored in lockers or school-designated storage. And for high school students, there's another option, leaving the phone in their vehicle. KCK Public Schools spent $150,000 on cell phone lockers, while Olathe spent $40,700 on locked storage cabinets.
0: So that's the question, you guys. How do you feel about it? Because, again, they're saying cell phones, smartwatches, earbuds, headphones, they're restricted. And now the devices have to be powered off, stored away in backpacks, lockers, or specialized magnetic locking pouches. So if you're a parent, you can't contact your child during the school time.
1: That may be the only setback that I can think of, man. I mean, you know, I think these kids are so addicted to social media and their phones, man. I mean, it's a huge distraction. You're supposed to be there to learn. Supposed to be there to learn, man. So, but, yeah, for emergencies, man, I mean, maybe have access to get out of it if you need it for emergencies. But for school, I'm cool with that.
0: I'm cool. You're cool with it.
1: I'm cool with taking the phone, man. Okay. I mean, you know, hey, let's get this education.
0: Right. Like get in there and just learn.
1: And concentrate, okay, man.
0: What about you, Trey?
4: I kind of go back and forth on it, but I would lean more so towards now. Like, I would want my phone during the day. I think some people, like, they do rely on it just for a comfort thing. You know what I'm saying? I ain't even really just got to be on it. Maybe I just look at it. Maybe I just have it. Maybe I just hold it. You know what I'm saying? Teach them self-control, because when you get out in the real world, when you get out in the real world, it ain't no, at these jobs and stuff like that, it ain't no,
0: we gonna lock your phone
4: in the car. We gonna lock it in the pouch. Yeah, ain't none of that. It's self-control. So teach them self-control. If you pull your phone out and you distracted by your phone while you in class, you should be reprimanded.
0: But what about if you're a parent, right? And the way we see some of the incidents, you know, that happen in schools and school shootings.
1: That's
0: or anything.
1: My only issue with it. Yeah.
0: You mean to tell me that your child can't get the phone to call mommy?
4: And we gotta rely on administration or the teachers. Like, I get it. I get it. It's a distraction. I do get that it's a problem and it's a big problem that needs to be addressed. But I don't know if this is the perfect way or the best way to address it.
0: Then I'm going to ask all the parents right now. If you're listening this morning, you know, it's the beginning of the new school year. And now there are a lot of states implementing this. No cell phones.
4: Right.
0: They locking your baby's cell phones up in pouches and things and telling them you can't take it out the backpack. How you feel about that?
4: And like Apple Watches too. You can't even have your Apple Watch on. Like,
1: damn.
4: I can't even have my watch. You know what I'm saying? Like, I might use that to count steps. So, like, for health reasons.
0: All right. I need to know right now. If you're on your way to work this morning, you're listening to us, parents. Maybe you're dropping some kids off at school. I'm curious what you think about this. And they're saying this is being implemented all over the country. You're seeing a growing number of school districts now and certain states implementing bell-to-bell bans on cell phones and personal communication. As a parent, what are your thoughts? You agree, disagree with this? Let us know right now at 833. Talk to Dee Dee.
1: That's 833-825-5233.
0: Talking about banning cell phones in school. Give us your thoughts this morning.

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0: It's always a vibe on DD's Weekend Kickback.
3: JY, turn me up. 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That's all my scammers and my kid money.

0: DD's Weekend Kickback. All right, so there goes Trey G, comedian, J.J. Williamson, and me, you, all of us. We're here.
1: It's your mama Weekend and your cousins, too.
0: Yep, all of us. Hey, coming up, we're going to show some love to another entrepreneur with our small business spotlight, and we're still taking your calls. How

0: about this. You know, they're saying that there are a lot of school districts across the country that are now starting to ban cell phones in school. Mm-hmm. They're saying no cell phones. Now they're talking about no cell phones, smartwatches and things. And what they want them to do is power them off, store them in backpacks, lockers, or they're putting them in those locking pouches.
1: Right.
0: Where the kids can't get their phones.
1: Yeah.
0: So what do you think? As a parent, what are your thoughts about that? Do you agree or disagree? Hey, good morning. Who's this?
2: Good morning, Dee Dee. This is Nicole.
0: Okay. Nicole, what are your thoughts? Do you agree with this as a parent, or when you think about these kids in school, you think they should take their phones?
2: I do think that they should take their phones, and that's just for safety reasons, because in this world, it's a lot that's going on. So I feel like if something happens at school, my child should be able to reach out and let me or her father know.
0: Mm-hmm.
2: Or even if something happens at home, like an emergency family accident, someone passed, how can I get a hold of my child
1: right.
2: if you guys have her phone powered down and locked away?
0: Right.
2: To a certain extent, I do, but then again, for other issues, personal issues,

0: that's going on in this world, I do not agree.
1: Right, right. Yeah. So it's hard to figure out where to stand on that. All right, thank you very much for your call, Nicole. I appreciate it. Darren, what are your thoughts? What do you think about this? They taking these phones from these kids. You agree or no while in school?
2: Oh, yeah, I agree, man, because, you know, these kids be egging on these teachers and be trying to record them and all that kind of good stuff. I mean, get these teachers fired, man. We need these teachers out here in these streets.
1: Nice.
3: Not all of them. Some of them do be wrong, and some of them deserve to be recorded now. Yeah. Yeah. Some of them do be doing.
2: I feel you.
3: They be doing some crazy stuff in
2: that devil's advocate over there. I ain't mad at the big dog, nigga. Don't do your thing, dog.
3: Ain't no devil's advocate.
2: Big shout out to Lakers ISD, man. They showed up today.
3: Yeah. Nah, big shout out. But I ain't no devil's advocate, really. Like, that's really the case. A lot of these teachers sometimes do be wrong. Like, the one teacher that tried to, like, fight one of the kids one year in the school. Like, I get it. That ain't how you handle a situation, though. Give my office referral.
2: I ain't mad at you, but I'm telling you, man, these kids, hey, they going through something right now, man.
3: Sure.
2: Just pray for them all and keep these cell phones out their hand, man.
1: All right. Sure, sure, all sure. Right. Thank you, Darren. I appreciate that. This is Londell. Londell.
4: Good morning.
1: Good morning. Your thoughts. What do you think about this? Because they're saying a lot of schools across the country are now implementing something called bell-to-bell bans on cell phones and personal communication devices, where they're locking them up in pouches, powering them off. What do you think about that? Is that a good deal or no?
4: Now, I remember why they first started letting them have, in the begin with, all the school shootings. I need access. I need to be able to know that he's okay. And I think they should not do that. They need to come up with another deal. And another thing, them teachers, they get caught on those cameras a lot, too. So I need to know all that. So I think they need to, keep the phones
1: keep
4: on and find another way.
1: Yeah, you want them kids to keep them phones on, Londell?
4: For sure.
1: For sure. Thank you very much for your call.
3: There was one time in the classroom, the teacher, she was using the N-word. Mm-hmm. And the kids recorded her using the N-word. And nobody would have probably ever believed them kids or ever known that had they not have recorded it.
1: So, wait, hold on a second. Trey's like, let them have them phones so they can record them teachers.
5: Them teachers.
1: Forget cheating.
5: Yeah, because
1: forget if there's a shooting in that school or anything like that, or is locked down. Trey's like, let them record them teachers.
3: That's not what Trey's saying.
5: There's been too many sprinkles of the N-word around here.
3: You twisted Trey words. That ain't what Trey's saying.
1: I know that's right, Trey. Trey's speaking third person now, too.
3: Yeah, got to. Because you be speaking lies.
1: Yeah, okay, you know what? Y'all speak lies. Melanie!
6: Good morning.
1: What are your thoughts on this? They're talking about taking these kids' cell phones, locking them away, turning them off, powering them down. You agree with this while they're in school?
6: I'm like half and half. I agree with, you know, of course, because kids do a lot of things on their phone. They play, when they fight, they take videos.
1: Mm-hmm.
6: But me, I'm from Jersey, and this is very different from us over there. Mm-hmm. Like, to be honest, it's a little terrifying.
1: Mm-hmm.
6: And Jersey is not as much, so it's just scary that our child can't reach out to us. God forbid there is an emergency.
1: Yeah.
6: We have to rely on teachers. Mm-hmm. Sometimes teachers have a lot on their plate, and especially when there is an emergency like that, who's thinking straight?
1: Yep.
6: They're not thinking about every single student. So it does scare me a little bit. I do understand that, you know, of course, they need to have restraint, not use it all the time. But it is scary when, God forbid, there is an emergency. You have to rely on someone else to let you know about your child.
1: Yeah, I agree with that. That's a good point. Thank you so much for your call, Melanie. I appreciate it. So that's what we're talking about this morning. Many school districts across the country and a growing number of states, they've implemented, if I could talk, bell-to-bell bans on cell phones.
3: No, we ain't finna sit here and act like that word ain't get stuck in your nose.
1: Damn, he said in my nose.
5: In your nose. And I think it was that left nostril.
1: Damn, my words travel up.
3: Travel up.
1: They don't just come out my mouth. They go through my nose.
5: Right. You know how a smoker be smoking a cigarette and blow the smoke out of their nose, then trickle it up in their nose?
3: Yeah.
5: That's what your word did.
1: My word is doing.
5: Yeah.
1: All right. Schools are doing this. Across the country, bell-to-bell bans on cell phones and personal communication devices for the new school year. Your kid has to lock their phone away in a locking pouch. Are you in agreement with that?
3: Mm.
1: What are your thoughts this morning? 833-TALK-TO-DEEDEE.
5: That's 833-825-5233.
1: More of your calls coming up.
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0: already know we've been talking about this whole situation. You know, they were saying that now they're banning cell phones for a lot of kids in the school. And they say this is many school districts around the country. You guys know that, right? Growing number of states have implemented bell-to-bell bans on cell phones, personal communication devices for the new school year. They're saying that the kids will have to actually power off their phones, store them away in backpacks, lockers, or specialized magnetic locking pouches. Mm. So we just want to know this morning if you are in agreement with that. Hey, good morning. Is this Trey?
1: Yeah, this is Trey.
0: Trey, meet my Trey over here. Trey G, this is Trey.
2: Beautiful
1: What's
2: name.
1: What's up, Trey? What's good with it?
2: Beautiful name, big dog. I ain't going to even lie to you.
0: Trey twins. Yeah. All right, listen, twin. Right. Twin.
2: Listen, twin.
0: What you think about this? What, you agree with them with taking these cell phones or what?
1: I agree. As a father of six, I agree.
0: Really?
1: So, I mean, so my oldest, she's in eighth grade now. And my rule of it is she don't have to worry about the phone. I took the phone.
2: Damn.
1: She only gets the phone when she at home. So as a parent, if you don't agree, I say you follow the rules, because as Trey G was saying, you got to teach them in this world.
0: Mm-hmm.
1: You know, when you get on a job, if the job says you can't have the phone while you on the floor, then you got to abide by that. But as parents saying you can go ahead and take the phone to school, you telling your child that you don't agree with the school and they can do whatever they want.
0: Mm-hmm.
1: And they're going to take that and they're going to run with it in their older adult life. So I say do what the school say. If you don't like it, then move them to a place where they don't have to do that.
0: Okay.
1: So, I mean, I agree with it 100%.
0: All right.
2: I see that point. I see that point, Trey. I like that point, Trey.
0: Thank you very much, Trey. Trey the father of six, he said. Six kids.
2: Trey been out there working, boy.
0: Handy.
1: God dang. 1, 2, 3, 4, 5, 6.
2: Come on.
0: I'm trying to take that. Thank you, Trey. Thank you. We appreciate you, twin. Here's Maya. Hey, Maya.
3: Yes.
0: All right. Listen, what do you think about this? Now they're saying school districts across the country, though, are taking these kids' phones and putting them in magnetic locking pouches, storing them away in backpacks and lockers. Are you okay with that?
3: No, ma'am, I'm not.
0: Why?
3: And my son not even old enough to go to school.
0: Uh-oh. Damn. What's the problem? What you see is the problem with this?
3: I just feel like, what if there's an emergency? Mm-hmm. Kids have allergies. In my hometown, it was a track meet and they had practice and they made the girl like continue to run, even though she was dehydrated, and she ended up passing away. So it's just like a lot.

0: Like, and I just feel like sometimes the teachers, they don't understand.
1: Yeah, that's a good point.
2: Yeah, it is.
1: That's a good point. There are certain kids that need certain things, got allergies and stuff like that.
2: Yeah. Asthma. Yeah.
3: Good point. Thank you so much for your call, Maya. I appreciate you listening. So, it's interesting, though, because a lot of parents are really concerned about this.
2: Yeah.
3: And it seems like it's 50-50. You know what I mean?
1: I feel like a lot of the fellas kind of agree with it, and then the ladies are like, nah, the kids might need their phone. You know what I'm saying?
3: Mm-hmm.
2: How about...
3: What?
2: Is there any way maybe like unlock them during when you're changing periods and then lock it back up when you're getting ready to go back into the class?
1: I think that's
2: unlock
1: how they do.
2: Them. Yep. You know, just something that, you know, to just compromise and meet them halfway.
3: I just feel like it's too much going on in the world.
2: It is.
3: And you want to have contact with your child.
2: You want it, But you also want them to make sure they focus
3: and they learn.
2: You want them to learn, too.
3: Because they keep saying that this generation ain't learning nothing. Yeah. Y'all know this, right?
2: Yeah. And right now, man, these phones are truly a distraction for kids these days.
3: Well, good luck with that, everybody. Shouts out to all the parents. Shouts out to all the calls this morning. We appreciate it.

0: G. Trey G. All right. So Trey was in here talking to us a little bit about something. And Trey, explain to everyone this conversation that we were having.
1: Yeah. So there was a poll done, right? There was a poll. You know I'm a sucker for a good poll. Hold on.
0: I mean, to know.
1: A good study.
0: Good to know. He said, good I'm a sucker know. For a good poll.
1: I truly dislike you.
2: Yeah. When he said that, I put my head down like the ugly duckling.
0: All right, go ahead. Trey.
1: No. A good survey. A good survey. Yes, I am a sucker for a good study. Mm. A good survey. And there was a study done, and it says these are the top 10 worst places to take a first date.
0: Okay.
1: And women are the ones who actually answered this question.
0: Okay.
1: Okay.

0: came in at number, like, what's the last? Like, 8% of women say they don't want to go to a movie theater.
1: Really?
0: On the first day. 8% of women.
1: 8%.
0: Only 8%, which is not bad, but I don't. I really don't like movies as a first date.
1: Really? You know, I never, no guy ever took me on a date to a movie.
0: First day or any day?
1: Or any day. Really? I never had a guy say, hey, let's go to the movie. They normally always took me out to eat. I guess they could hear my stomach growling. I don't know what the hell it was.
2: And then they want to have conversations instead of just sitting in there, you know, just looking in the movie and y'all looking at the corner of your eyes, wondering what they doing or thinking.
1: Like on a first date, Trey, when you go to the movie, do you hold hands or anything on a first date? Even on a first date on a movie?
0: So this is, I be trying to get my little Mac on. You see what I'm saying? So when we cross the street or when we going into the movie theater, I get my hand back.
1: Cute.
0: Hey, grab my hand real quick.
1: Cute, Trey. That's
0: come
1: cute.
0: Come on, I'm gonna lead you through.
2: Is it a hint if it take too long for her to grab your hand?
0: She don't like me.
2: Yeah, that's what I say too.
0: Yeah.
2: She don't like me.
0: If it take too long, she don't like me.
2: Yeah,
0: she don't like me. But Didi, I hate to give you a compliment. You do have good conversation. That's probably why.
1: That's why. Yeah, the guys would take me to dinner.
0: You ain't never been to no theater.
1: No.
0: So this is another one. Women said 22% of women said they hate going to the club on the first date.
1: Yeah.
0: Do not take a woman to the club.
2: Yeah. Nah.
1: I agree with that.
0: Yeah. Nah. I remember one time my mama said a dude took her to the club on the first date. She said that was the first and last time we ever went out with each other. Yeah. 25% of women said they do not want to go to an escape room on the first date.
1: No.
0: thought was interesting. No. An escape room is kind of dope.
1: I mean, it sounds fun, but we're not talking, are we?
0: We are. We communicate.
1: Oh, trying to get out of there. Yeah. And you see the skills and whether or not she's going to get frustrated at the fact
0: that. You see what I'm saying? Yeah. And you're trying to see if you are a good team.
1: Yeah, good point.
0: Okay. You see what I'm saying?
2: I like it.
0: But 25% of women said do not take them to an escape room. 34% of women said I don't want to go on a double date.
1: Really?
2: For the first date?
0: For a first date.
2: No, that ain't a good man.
1: No, yeah.
0: I don't want to go on a double date. But I can see that one, too, just because you start to compete with the couple that's across from you on the cool.
1: No, I hate that.
0: Yeah.
1: Competing with the couple. I hate when me and my husband have to do a couple of things, and now we got to, if they're being affectionate, now he and I got to be affectionate.
0: Right.
1: You know
0: right.
1: what I mean? That kind of
2: stuff. See them love it, definitely. Like, yeah. All right, come on.
1: Come on, let's do this. Yeah.
0: And don't
1: let's
0: get
1: do
0: into
1: this
0: no
1: for the show.
0: Don't get into no argument. Oh my God, you're so awkward.
1: I love the awkward arguments with couples.
0: Do you?
1: Oh my God,
0: I
1: love arguing with my husband. Everybody sit up there and look awkward. I'd be like, what?
0: I hate it. I hate it, man.
1: What?
2: You see them? Didi see them arguing, then she'll be like, you know what? Me and Chris just did the same thing.
1: Yeah. Then I start arguing with him. See?
0: I can't stand it, Didi. This one was actually on your list one time. 34% of women said they do not want to go shopping on a first date.
1: Yeah.
0: So don't take me grocery shopping.
1: But see, I heard that was supposed to be I would go on a grocery shopping date.
0: I don't think that's a bad one.
1: I would. That'd be so much fun to walk up and down the aisle and just talk and see what you pick out for your house.
0: And then y'all go home and cook
2: it. I wouldn't get that lettuce right there. You see how it's dead right there? You know what? I ain't think about
0: not
2: that.
0: Not lettuce. Then y'all go home and cook what y'all bought.
1: Yeah.
0: You know what I'm saying? That might be kind of romantic. They say 42% of women say they do not want to go to a gym class or swimming on a first date. 52% of women said they don't want to go to a video call or FaceTime on the first date. And then 65% of women rejected going to his house on the first date.
1: Yeah, no.
0: This was actually one of the highest ones. It says 66% of women said they don't want to go to a wedding on somebody's date.
1: No. We're not going to a wedding on a first date.
2: No hints.
0: I had a girl try to do me like that
1: really?
0: One time.
1: She wants you to go with her to a wedding?
0: Oh, my God. The wedding was out. It was about 6 months out. And she was like, oh, yeah, come with me to the wedding. I'm like, oh, God.
1: Did you say yes?
0: No.
1: Oh.
0: No.
1: Why?
0: Because I don't like weddings, first of all. You got to dress up, all type of stuff. It's too stuffy.
1: Trey's like, I don't want to sit there and believe in love.
0: Facts, that too.
1: No, I don't want to go.
0: I want to see y'all lie to each other. See y'all lie to each other like that.
1: Oh, God.
0: And now 80% of women said they do not want to meet somebody's family on a first date. That was the highest, actually.
2: Oh, hell no.
1: That ain't going to work.
0: Do not introduce her to your family, fellas, on the first date. She will run.
1: Yeah. All right. Thank you for that. Appreciate it.
0: Absolutely.
1: On the first dates, y'all.
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0: It's Dee Dee's Weekend Kickback. We're all here. Comedian J.J. Williamson and Trey G. Coming up on the show in this hour, we're going to put some cash in your pockets with our $1,000 minigames.
1: And ease.
0: Yeah, we got that. But up next, get ready for Date Fail.

0: sports bar, right? You said a sports bar, Camille. Y'all went to another sports bar on your first date, pretty much, right?
1: Yeah, that's right.
0: Yeah, because you guys met at a sports bar, so that wasn't the first date. The first date, you guys go to another sports bar. You said you had a great time. Something happened where all of a sudden he didn't call you back. So we're going to call him. We're going to find out what happened on that date. Be quiet now, okay, when we call. All right,
1: okay.
0: All right, here we go.
2: Hello?
0: Hi, is Reg there?
2: Hello, who's this?
0: Hello, Reg.
2: Who's this?
0: Hello. Oh, Reg got a voice.
3: How's it going, though?
0: A deep voice. Hey, Reg, it's the radio station. Didi in the morning, Trey G and comedian J.J. Williamson. How you doing?
2: All was good. Did I want some tickets to something?
0: No, no, not at all. Yeah, no. Actually, we needed to call you about a date you were on. Yeah, we do something on our show. We try to do, like, these updates on dates and stuff, and you're the guy we wanted to update on. You went on a date with a girl okay. named Camille, and we just want to know how it went.
2: Camille. She was cool. She was cool, man. She had a cool vibe, but it was kind of weird.
0: Why?
2: A little bit. Because, like, we met at a sports bar. I thought that was cool, so we went to another sports bar, and she was, like, rowdy and whatnot, but I thought that was just, because, you know, we were watching the game,
0: mm-hmm.
2: but she felt like she kept getting into it with, like, the people around us,
0: mm-mm.
2: and I was like, I like competitiveness and, you know, arguing and whatnot, but
0: right.
2: then she kept calling people folk, like, people that was rooting for the Latin players and stuff. I was like, oh, man.
0: Oh, she would call them woke.
2: It kind of, yeah.
0: Okay.
2: Yeah.
0: And,
2: you know, I was like, whatever, because she thick. She like softball thick.
3: Now, hold on. Was she the pitcher or the catcher?
2: She like a catcher. Like,
3: yes.
0: All right, go ahead. So she's softball thick, so you kind of like that.
2: Yeah, you know, as the date progressed,
0: mm-hmm.
2: I think the liquor got to her, and she started showing, you know, who she really was. Yeah.
0: And who she really was what? What did you think she, who was she really then?
2: I mean, I like a blonde hair, blue eyed lady, but this was extreme because she started like.
0: Don't tell me she seemed like a
4: bleach blonde, bad built butch body.
0: What you saying here, sir?
2: Yeah, I'm saying she was nice. She was nice, but she started complimenting me, telling me how manly I was and all this.
0: Mm-hmm.
2: But she kept calling everybody else snowflakes, and I'm like, yo, you blonde hair, blue eyes. This is kind of wild. This mm-hmm. kind of. I felt kind of fetishized.
0: She's more Republican, you're more Democrat?
2: When I walked into her car, she had a Let's Go Brandon.
0: Okay, there it is, yes. Yeah, she likes you because she probably thinks y'all could have some beautiful babies, huh? She's here. Oh, there she is.
1: I'm
0: she's coming
1: so
0: in.
1: I am so confused. You know, I thought you were a real man, but you're just like, you're a snowflake.
3: Oh.
1: Now I know the truth, and you're over here trying to dog me out because you're assuming I vote red or I do vote red. What does it matter?
2: The only thing I'm assuming is that you were there for January 6th. Like,
1: are you fucking kidding me? Oh my god.
0: Okay,
1: Reg, I thought we were better than that. You know what?
2: Hey,
1: okay, bye, snowflake.
2: I should've known.
1: Fake snowflake.
0: Okay.
1: Now I know.
0: Hey, listen. So I will pay for you guys to go out on a second date. You got to tell me, would you guys like to go on a second date? I mean, I'll pay for it. What
1: no.
0: do you think about it? Well, no, Camille,
1: no,
0: you wanted
1: you.
0: To. No? All right. Mm-hmm. Reg, you don't want to go out with her anymore?
2: I mean, what's the budget?
0: I like it. But we'll pay for everything on the date, whatever you need. We got about $150 we got for y'all to go on a date. But she's mm-hmm. saying no. You don't want to now, Camille?
1: No.
0: Okay.
1: I'll hard pass on that.
0: Wow. You said a hard pass.
3: Hard
0: now.
3: Pass, okay.
0: All right, well, I tried
2: hard
0: it.
2: Pass.
0: She was looking for you. Well, listen, if either
2: okay.
0: if either one of you guys go out on another date and you wanna get on our show, we'd love for you to be on, okay? But thank you guys so much right now. Give it up for Camille and Reg. It's a date fail.
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11: It's always a vibe on DD's Weekend Kickback.

J.J. Williamson, comedian J.J. Williamson, Trey G, and I would be your host, Dee Dee. Hey, listen, coming up next, we're going to put a little extra paper in your pockets. We got the $1,000 minute game on the way, and J.J. says he's back in these streets and he's having a little fun. He's having a little fun, and he's having a few issues. We're going to get into that. We'll dive into it next. It's Dee Dee's Weekend Kickback.

0: We're going to play our $1,000 minute game. I got Trey G, also comedian J.J. Williamson, with me. Before we get to the $1,000 minute game, according to this, you guys, according to what they're saying, they said 70% of people who own vehicles also talk to them. Do y'all talk to your cars?
1: Yeah. When it's cold.
0: What'd you say to yours?
1: I'm like, come on, baby. Start, baby.
2: Please.
1: Start, baby. Yeah. Please warm up.
0: Oh, it's a girl? Your car's
1: a
0: girl?
1: Yeah, mine's a girl.
0: What about you?
2: Yeah, I do the same thing. Mm-hmm. Especially if you got like a car with a bad starter on it.
1: Ooh.
2: And you in front of folks.
1: Man.
2: Please don't hesitate in front of these people. Please.
1: Man, please.
2: Please don't hesitate.
0: You know,

0: You know, so you guys, is your car a girl too?
1: Yeah, Lala.
0: Oh, yours is Lala.
1: Lala.
0: Mine
1: yeah.
0: was a guy. I had my last car that I have, and I called it the Keeping It Real Mobile.
1: The Keeping It Real Mobile.
0: That's what I had.
1: A long name.
0: But then the Keeping It Real Mobile. For I used to be like, come on, it was a dude.
1: Because I know you had a lemon. You, I don't know what it is about you and cars. You do not have the best look.
2: No, at not at all.
1: You will buy a lemon off the lot.
0: I don't understand. The one I got right now was certified for your used. And guess what? The light keep going out into the front light.
1: No.
0: I got to keep taking it into the shop. I was like, what the hell?
2: Diddy got her car from Pick Apart.
1: Yeah.
2: Pick Apart.
0: Pick that part.
2: Like her front is an Oldsmobile. The back is a Buick. The left side is a Chevrolet. Yeah. And the passenger side is a Nova.
0: I don't know, but what is the back of it? It's a Buick. An
2: old Buick.
1: Old Buick. Glorilla.
2: Old Buick.
0: Let's get into the game.
3: Get it done in 60 seconds.
0: I've heard of a Buick.
2: Yeah, but a Buick? Yeah.
0: On that chick. Yeah. I've heard of a Buick.
2: Yeah.
0: Buick. Hey, good morning. Is this Kendra?
4: Yes, this is her.
0: Hi, Kendra. Welcome to the show.
1: She said this is her.
0: Good morning so far?
4: Yes.
0: Good.
2: What'd you do this past weekend?
4: Go to church.
2: Oh, church. Okay.
0: Nice. That's nice. Were you on time? Were you on time for church?
4: Yes.
0: You were? Okay. What time? Which service you go to? What time?
4: At 8 o'clock,
1: 10:30
4: service.
1: I know. Nice. Like, Kendra said, I went to Greater Episcopal.
0: She's like, I'm going to get out early.
1: Yeah, for real. Yeah.
2: I know. I got to cook later.
0: Stop it. Well, listen, Kendra, we're going to spend this. We'll get you some extra cash. Here we go.
3: DG. JJ from the SIP.
5: Trey G.
3: JJ from the SIP. $20 bonus.
2: Hey, extra twenty coming to you right now. But look, I don't think you're gonna need it. I think you're gonna win this $1,000. You ready?
4: Mm-hmm. Okay, I'm ready.
2: Now look, if you don't know the answer, please say pass. We got time. We're gonna come back to it. Let's get this early morning money. What was your favorite subject in school?
4: English.
2: Okay, but besides finding a job, name something you do after you graduate.
4: Buy a car.
2: Okay. What U.S. state has the longest coastline?
4: California?
2: Uh-uh.
4: Florida?
2: Uh-uh, pass.

0: What's his name?
1: What year did Michael Jackson release Thriller?
0: 89.
1: Which country gifted the Statue of Liberty?
2: Dang it, y'all only, You got two out of eight. Y'all didn't even get to 10. Here's what you missed. You missed this one. What U.S. state has the longest coastline? Alaska.
1: Yeah.
2: What rapper was born William Leonard Roberts II? Huh? Rick Ross. Mm-hmm. What is the largest organ in the body? The skin.
1: Human body.
0: The skin. I was going to say skin.
1: No, you weren't.
2: All right. What NBA player is nicknamed The Answer? Allen Iverson. What year did Michael Jackson release Thriller? 1982. And what country gifted the Statue of Liberty would have been France?
1: France.
2: So you got two out of eight. 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
1: All right. 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
8: 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It's always a vibe on DD's Weekend Kickback.

0: have a conversation about moving on, according to J.J. Williams. Yeah. You got into it with somebody, right?
1: I got into it, man. My best friend, Marvin.
0: Talking to Marvin.
1: Man, so Marvin's sister is like my sister as well. Mm-hmm. Marvin's sister was best friends with my wife, Keisha, who passed away a couple of years ago. So I posted a picture of me and my friend online.
0: Oh, no.
1: During Halloween.
0: No.
1: And she had a problem with it.
2: Oh, wow.
1: She had a problem with it. So she reached out to me and like, JJ, what are we doing? We posting now?
0: No, she didn't, JJ. No, she didn't.
1: I said, what are you talking about? I saw your Halloween picture, man. You had another female in there. I just want to know. Have you moved on already?
0: Because that is a Halloween picture from last year.
2: Right.
1: From last year. So she called, man, and we were just discussing about moving on. I said, well, no, I mean, it was just a friend at the time and everything, man. So she had a problem with me posting another female.
2: Oh, wow.
1: Even though it's been 3 years.
2: Wow. Okay.
1: It's been 3 years. And you know what? I was like, well, Sharon, when do you feel like it's appropriate for me to start dating again?
0: Now,
2: I don't know if that's on her to decide, though.
1: Yeah,
2: at the same
1: it's
2: time.
1: Not. I mean, she is truly family. So, you know, right. I value her opinion.
2: And I get that.
1: And everything.
2: That.

0: like, what? Damn, Sherry, you know.
1: So, okay, so what Sherry is looking at, which, by the way, we didn't just put her out there.
2: Well, I don't know. I ain't going to say her last name.
1: Okay. But what Sherry is looking at, if this was last year during Halloween, that was 2 years since your wife had passed.
3: Right. That timeline.
1: So she's thinking 2 years is too soon?
0: Too soon.
1: For you to date.
0: To start dating or, you know, even, you know. Just going out on a date right now, man. So we went back and forth. Like, I had to let her know, like, hey, Sherry, I'm not trying to move on fast. I'm not for to get married. Right. I'm not for to move in with no one or nothing like that. But I would like to start, you know, getting to know somebody.
3: Yeah, and you should do it without having to feel guilty about who's watching and, you know.
0: Exactly.
3: Should I post this or should I not post that? Because I want somebody to say something.
0: Yeah, man.
1: But you got to remember where Sherry's position is. She was your wife's best friend.
0: And I get it.
1: Yeah.
0: I didn't say she was out of line or she was wrong. I mean, she just gave me her opinion and everything.
3: Well, you ain't got to say it. I'll say it for you.
0: Yeah.
3: I'll say it for you. You a little out of line.
0: Just a tad bit.
3: Not you.
1: Miss Sherry.
3: With all due respect, because I know that's your people.
0: Yeah.
3: With all due respect, Miss Sherry, you a little out of line. Just a tad. Just because I do know that that's your friend.
1: Yeah.
3: But at the same time, this is now my life.
1: Yeah.
3: Like, I honored my wedding vows with my wife.
0: Yes.
3: 100%. You know what I'm saying?
0: To death do we part.
3: To death do us part. I did my part of it. You know what I'm saying? Now it's time for me to go out and find my happiness. I have to be happy.
0: I want to be happy, and I would like to have somebody in my life.
3: Right.
1: I think the person that would concern me more than anything, more than, as Trey would say, Miss Sherry, the one that would concern me is your son and how he feels.
0: How my son feels.
1: To me, that's what matters more than anybody and anything.
0: Absolutely.
1: How does he feel about you dating someone?
0: And we have definitely sat down and talked about that, man. He said, Dad, you know, I didn't want you to, you know, see anybody else.
1: Mm-hmm. Mm-hmm.
0: But I understand we must move on with our lives, man. You know, I think Mom would like for you to move on and find you another significant other in there. So he's fine with it. So I definitely got his blessing.
1: You think your wife would have wanted you to move on?
0: Absolutely.
1: Fast or slow?
0: Probably slow.
1: Yeah.
0: See, and I feel like I am kind of going slow.
3: I was about to say, I don't think 2 years is fast, though.
1: I don't either.
3: I don't think two years is fast.
0: I don't think it's fast.
3: I think that give yourself enough time to grieve, and then you dipping your toe in the water.
0: Yeah, you see what I'm saying? And, you know, and just a little pinky toe. I ain't trying to put the whole foot in yet. You know, the heel's still dry.
3: Oh, God.
1: I tell my husband, something happened to me, let me tell you something. I'm going to need you to mourn me for a good 5-7 years, dude.
3: Oh, no.
0: Come on now. Hell, God.
3: He going to bring his other girl to the funeral.
0: Yeah.
3: They gonna be at the funeral looking at you.
1: There she go.
0: Listen, she gonna be going through a drawer and find no bitch. What you want me to do with this?
1: You want to keep it or throw it out?
0: You want to keep this? I mean, because it's been 5 years.
3: What you want me to do with this?
0: It's some grease on it now.
1: So
0: we just had we went back and forth, and you know, no beef, nothing.
1: I agree with
0: bad.
1: You, but
0: of
1: I
0: course.
1: Think 2 years is enough. I think two years. You know, if you're respectful, you've been respectful about it and everything. How about her family? How about your wife's family? How do they?
0: They gave me their blessings as well. Like, you are still going to be family, even if you move on and find.
1: Oh, so Miss Sherry the only one hanging on?
0: Miss Sherry the only one hanging on right now.
3: Oh Lord, which I get it though. Like you said, that's a friend.
1: That's a friend.
3: But I do like what Didi said. Your son is really the only person.
0: That's my main concern, man. My son, how he really felt about me.
1: Well, I just want everybody to know something right now. Your DMs are about to just be flooded now. Now that everyone knows you out there and you open now. You ready?
3: Oh,
0: yes.
3: You outside?
1: You ready?
0: I'm outside.
3: You outside?
0: I'm outside.
1: Yeah.
0: I ain't trying to ride too far. But I'm outside.
1: There's a lot of ladies that would love to, you know, be that shoulder for you to lean on and cry on.
0: Yeah.
1: Give them your social media.
0: Okay. Go ahead. Holler at your boy. Let's see what's happening out here. Holler at your boy, the real JJ for the sip.
4: Two peas.
1: Oh, you know they gonna holler now. You got that special too. You making money?
0: Man.
1: Got that

0: guys. You know what? We love to put the spotlight on our small and black-owned businesses all over the country.
1: And
0: we got to talk about somebody here. And this is very interesting because it's getting really, really popular. And it's really all about permanent makeup. You've been hearing a lot of women talk about it. Here from Alley-Oo Artistry, please welcome Sambi Alley-Oo.
2: Hey, Sambi.
3: Thank you for the warm welcome.
0: Absolutely. I love it. Sambi.
2: She got good energy.
0: She does. I love that name, Sambi. Yeah.
3: Thank you.
0: All right, so Sambi, let's talk about this. You know, permanent makeup is becoming really popular right now, right?
3: Yes, it is. Yes, it is. It's a really big thing. Women, you know, nowadays just want to wake up and look done.
0: Yeah.
3: You know, the Beyonce line, I woke up like this. Mm-hmm. That's what permanent makeup is offering to women. So instead of spending like hours in the morning filling in your eyebrows or, you know, trying to put on your perfect lip, you can just wake up to that for the next 3 years of your life.
1: Oh, wow.
3: Saving so much
1: time.
0: Yeah,
1: wow.
0: Okay, so let's talk about that. Lip neutralization. What is that exactly?
3: So lip neutralization is a procedure that is this like with permanent makeup. And what it does is we use the science of color theory. Mm-hmm. And basically it targets hyperpigmentation in the lips. So for anyone who's like a smoker, who has, you know, the dark lips from that, or like over the course of time, if you, the lips have darkened, or just as women of color, sometimes we have a little bit more pigment in our lips, and which is not a bad thing at all. Right. You know, it's beautiful, but sometimes women want more of like a fleshly, pinker looking tone for the lips. So it neutralizes the dark undertone, and then it brings out that fresh, natural pink look for 3 years.
2: Wow. Wow. You can tell she's passionate about what she's doing. I like this.
4: What did you see back in the day that made you realize you wanted to do this for a living? Is it one particular person you saw or something you saw online? What made you want to go in this field?
3: That's a good question. I would say this, right? So I started off as a makeup artist.
4: Okay.
3: Right? And I noticed that a trend was happening. People were getting their eyebrows done. And then for other people, they started getting the lips, but it was popular in like Europe.
0: Yeah.
3: It wasn't popular here, but I knew it was going to be a thing. Mm-hmm. So I flew to Lithuania.
0: Oh, wow.
3: That was my first solo trip out of the country. And I trained with one of the, you know, the best in the industry so I could bring that skill back and then apply it to, you know, the women here. So,
4: Are there any setbacks?
3: Setbacks in what way?
4: As far as, you know, getting into recovery or anything.
3: So, I mean, it's a 5-day recovery process for the lips. Mm-hmm. So there's no, like, eating anything spicy or drinking anything hot. Mm. No kissing or anything with your, you know, lover. Right. Hold off on that so the lips can actually heal. Because it is almost like a tattoo, but not like a tattoo, because we don't go into the skin as deep. We go into the first layer of the skin. And so what that does is it removes that first layer, and you have to treat it as is an open wound.
4: Oh,
3: so it needs to, like, give that time to heal. Same with the brows. The brows has more of a 2-week healing process. Mm-hmm. And then with the brows, you know, it peels and everything. And then from there, the color sets in. And then my clients always say, you know, they get compliments because people are looking at them like, how are your brows this perfect? What did you do?
0: Yeah, I need to get mine done. So you do the microblading, microshading. Which one?
3: Yes. So I do the microblading, microshading, and ombre brows.
0: Oh, yeah. What are ombre brows?
3: Mm. So ombre brows is like if you were to wake up in the morning and just fill your eyebrows with like a pencil, it gives that effect. So like from the light look into like a nice bold look. Microblading is more so like hair strokes, like mimicking hair like strokes with the blade. So if a person has like sparse brows in the front, they get that hair strokes and it looks like, you know, natural. So there's different techniques for each woman. And, you know, also I've done men.
2: I have done men too. Literally just
3: boy
2: about
3: brows, lips as well. So men come to me as well.
0: If it's a guy who has dark lips and he's been smoking, he didn't burn them up and they pink right here.
3: Uh-huh, exactly.
0: Y'all know what I'm talking about.

0: Uh-huh.
1: Is it harder to do, like, dudes' lips, or is it about the same for dude and women?
0: It's about the same, because it's the same tissue. It's lip tissue.
1: Okay.
0: Yeah.
1: Okay.
2: What's the turnaround? How long would it take place?
0: The procedure itself for the lips is a 3-hour procedure.
2: Okay.
0: And then for the brows is a 2-hour procedure.
2: Oh, wow. Yeah. Are you putting them to sleep, or they got to stay?
0: They're getting numb, so they're not feeling anything during the process.
2: Okay. That's
3: very important. So now, where are you located? Because this is all about the you know, our small business spotlight. Where is Aliyu Artistry opened?
0: So it's located. We are located in the Mid Towers in the Lyndon B. Johnson Freeway.
3: Okay.
0: So it's like it's next to like Farmers Branch and Addison, and it's like a really good location, high traffic location.
1: Interesting. So, yeah.
3: Okay. And so, are you online? If somebody wants to find you online, how do they find you?
0: Yes. 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
2: Come on.
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3: Ladies, his mouth didn't got burned up and he's smoking them blunts, you got to send it to her.
0: Okay.
3: Get them lips right.
2: You got Monday at 9 over. Monday at 9.
3: JJ needs to go.
2: He's stupid.
3: Y'all clap it up for this woman.
2: Absolutely.
3: Sandy Aliyu.
2: Hey.
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You call Future when you didn't see the club. 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

0: Big Jewel, you ever had to block somebody on your phone?
1: Hell yeah, I had to block my damn husband. He called me 20, 30 times and he locked up. Hey,
0: yo.
1: Dude, I work. Get that off my phone.
2: Wait a minute.
3: How long have y'all been married and how long has he been locked up?
2: Wait a minute.
1: He's been locked up for like 20 years and we've been married for 3.
2: What?
0: How does that work?
4: So you block him every what? Day?
1: Calling somebody 30 times, Kyle, really.
2: But you,
0: you married somebody you that was in jail 17 years.
4: Recently.
2: So you so he was in jail when you married him?
1: Yeah, he was.
2: How was the honeymoon?
1: I went to Bermuda by my
4: dad. I know that's right. Why he's trying to be funny. Alton ain't never even been to Bermuda.
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0: It's Dee Dee in the morning and Monday. 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
0: I got it.
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1: 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Oh, yeah, that new Fat Joe victory lap is fire. Welcome to the table, Sucker Free Saturday. 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

0: Doritos, blazing hip-hop and R&B, Hot 973. Yo, welcome to the table with your favorite Mexican. So last night was Ritmo Latino on the docks, right? My cousin picked me up. We rode out there together, and it was unplanned, man. Two of my other cousins showed up. We call it the circle, man. All four of us together is a no-go, boy. I ain't getting to bed till about 5 a.m. But yo, what's going down tonight? R&B on the docks at the hideaway. We running it back. No cheating. Hit me up right now with some shout-outs and requests. 419-244-3973. 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

0: How many did you say you want to make you remember me? 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Yo, welcome to the table with your favorite Mexican Buckeye fans. We're officially 1 week away from college football, man. I cannot wait. I love this time of year, boy, football season. Right now, I'm going to go ahead and open up the hotline, let you rep your college football team, but you already know no Wolverine fans allowed. Y'all got to go. 419-244-3973. That's right. We're starting trash talking right now on Hot 973. Let's go.
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1: Sucker Free Saturday at the table. I know you're ready for a good laugh. Sit tight for Pedro's Mexican Word of the Day. Up next, we got Lose Control by Teddy Swims on Hot 97.3.

0: Toledo's blazing hip hop and R&B Hot 973. Yo, you at the table with your favorite Mexican. I know you ready for a good laugh. Let's see what Pedro's talking about today. What's cracking, bro?
1: Hola, ¿qué pasa, gente? Hello, everybody. My name is Pedro de la Pacas. I'm here for the Mexican word of the day. Today's word is Taylor, you know, like a Taylor suit, you know. So, gente, man, I was at the bar and this guy, man, he kept lying me out, you know, roasting me. Everybody laughing. I said, it's okay, man. Next time you see your mom, you tell her chonis are in my car still.
0: Pedro, no, you did.
1: Oh, chat, man, you bet your ass out there, man. I don't let nobody talk to me like that, you know?
0: That was pretty funny, man. You never failed giving us a good laugh. Keep it locked behind 973.
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0: 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Yeah, man, the hottest station on the face of this earth. Yeah. 2
2: Chainz. It's the Mississippi. 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

It's a beautiful day outside. 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

0: 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Yo, welcome to the table with your favorite Mexican. Hey, quick reminder for somebody today. Stop feeling guilty for protecting your peace. Everybody doesn't deserve unlimited access to you. Sometimes you got to cut ties. Stop explaining yourself and keep it moving. And that ain't being mean. That's realizing your mindset is worth protecting. Because the older you get, you realize peace is expensive. And some people's presence costs way too much. You feel me? So protect your energy. 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
1: Big Jewel, you ever had to block somebody on your phone?
2: 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Hey,
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2: Dude, I work. Get that off my phone.
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3: 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Day?
2: Calling somebody 30 times, Kyle, really.
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3: Bermuda
2: by my
3: dad. I know that's right. Why he trying to be funny? Alton ain't never even been to Bermuda.
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0: 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Yo, welcome to the table with your favorite Mexican Buckeye fans. We're officially 1 week away from college football, man. I cannot wait. I love this time of year, boy, football season. Right now, I'm going to go ahead and open up the hotline, let you rep your college football team, but you already know, no Wolverine fans allowed. Y'all got to go. 419-244-3973. That's right. We're starting trash talking right now on Hot 973. Let's go.
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1: 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Yo, Sucker Free Saturday is beautiful outside, and I'm sure you're ready for a good laugh. So sit tight for Pedro's Mexican Word of the Day. Right now we got Not Like Us by Kendrick Lamar on Hot 97.3.
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0: Toledo's blazing hip-hop and R&B, Hot 973. Yo, you at the table with your favorite Mexican. I know you ready for a good laugh. Let's see what Pedro's talking about today. What's cracking, bruh?
1: Hola, ¿qué pasa, gente? Hello, everybody. My name is Pedro de la Pacas. I'm here for the Mexican word of the day. Today's word is Taylor, you know, like a Taylor suit, you know? So, gente, man, I was at the bar, and this guy, man, he kept lying me out, you know, roasting me. Everybody laughing. I said, it's okay, man. Next time you see him,

0: You tell her trying to sell my car still.
1: Pedro, no, you did.
0: Oh, chap, man, you bet your ass out there, man. I don't let nobody talk to me like that, you know?
1: That was pretty funny, man. You never fail giving us a good laugh. Keep it like behind 973.
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0: for this Saturday afternoon drive. I had a blast. So hope you enjoyed yourself. I need to get up out of here, get me some liquid IV, man. Try to shake this hangover because I will be sober tonight. But it's still going to be a whole vibe. R&B on the docks. I ain't got a drink to be lit. You heard me? I'm going to see y'all there right now. Before I get out of here, I want to say mucho gracias. Thank you very much for all my people tuned in, tapped in, streamed live for the one time. I appreciate you. We back at it on Monday. Don't miss it. 2 to 6. I'm going to holler at y'all then. Have a great weekend and keep it locked to Hot 97.3.
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3: 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Mm-hmm. 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
1: Big Jewel, you ever had to block somebody on your phone?
2: Hell yeah, I had to block my damn husband. He called me 20, 30 times, and he locked up.
1: Hey, yo.
2: Dude, I work. 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
1: How long have y'all been married, and how long has he been locked up?
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1: What? 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
2: Calling somebody 30 times, Kyle, really.
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Remember I deleted all my other girls' numbers out the phone for you. Remember when you had to take the bar exam, I drove in the snow for you.

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I was average like that. 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People form habits like that, girl. Yeah. Man enough to tell you I was hurt that year. I'm not even Christian. I still went to church that year. Guess I just had to pretend that year.